0: an labayole kita masi abala was abala disora nabi ye lapa bi bayi disora nabi la nlo bayi idin la egbo e tun gbe wi mashallah oba ri be
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1: Yes, my son.
0: Tell me a story.
1: Millions of years ago, a meteorite made of vibranium, the strongest substance in the universe, struck the continent of Africa, affecting the plant life around it. And when the time of men came, five tribes settled on it and called it Wakanda.
0: Why?
2: We are black. 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
2: 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And when the time of men came, five tribes settled on it and called it Wakanda.
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0: 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Here is the news read by Grace Akin-Francis. First, the news headlines. PTLB plans dual transmission for 2027 elections results. Sheikh Hussaini asks opposition parties to stop seeking validation from US, EU. On the foreign scene, U.S. President says Iran war will not end until after crucial November elections. And in sports, federal government pays $100,000 each to Tigers players following fifth AfroBasket title. In other news, in details. The National Democratic Congress presidential candidate for the 2027 election, Peter Obi, has made known that his team will establish a system to independently transmit results from polling units to its situation room during the 2027 general elections. Obi disclosed this in an exclusive interview on TV on Thursday, explaining that the system would enable his team to receive and monitor results from polling units as they are recorded. The former Anambra State Governor said the arrangement would operate alongside the official transmission of results by the Independent National Electoral Commission. Asked whether his plan to have more IRF systems across the country amounted to establishing a parallel result transmission system, Obi said it did not. He said other organizations could also establish similar monitoring systems, adding that the aim was to prevent results from being announced that did not originate from polling units. Away from that story, former senator representing Kaduna Central Senatorial District, Sheikh Hussaini, has urged the opposition political parties to stop seeking validation from the United States and the European Union concerning specific legal issues surrounding President Bola Tinubu. Speaking at a press conference in Abuja, Sunny said those demarketing the image of Nigeria under the guise of opposition politics should realize that Nigeria's citizens have been suffering from the bad image painted in the past. He asserted that the countries they are running to are not interested in the political development of Nigeria. He challenged the opposition political parties to come up with a working document that would end insecurity and something superior to what the APC is offering, rather than pushing false narratives and seeking to derail President Tinubu's administration. He slammed the former Vice President Atiku Abubakar for hiring a consultancy firm to dig out past controversial issues that President Tinubu wasn't even convicted or sentenced. In other news, the Bayelsa State Commissioner for Health, Professor Sheifa Brisibe, has stated that the training of secondary school students and teachers in emergency response will help save lives and shorten response time to medical emergencies in the state. He stated this while speaking during a three-day emergency response training organized by First Exploration and Petroleum Development Company Limited and the NNPC Limited joint venture in partnership with the Health Emergency Initiative in Yenagoa. The program trained over 100 secondary school students and 50 secondary school teachers from public schools in Bayelsa State in first aid, cardiopulmonary resuscitation, and other emergency response skills. The commissioner said the initiative was part of the state government's broader efforts to strengthen healthcare delivery and increase life expectancy among residents. And on the foreign scene, U.S. President Donald Trump has made known that he does not think the Iran war will end until after November's midterm elections, adding that oil prices will not come down until then. He made the comment as he headed to Texas for the Republican Party's first midterm election convention and repeated them there, arguing that short-term economic pain was worth it to prevent Iran from developing nuclear weapons. Trump is facing falling polling numbers and pressure from within his party to end the war, which began when the U.S. and Israel attacked Iran in February. Trini Sports. Now, the National Sports Commission has confirmed the payment of the Naira equivalent of $100,000 to each player of Nigeria's senior women's basketball team, D Tigers, as part of the presidential reward for their victory at the 2025 FIBA Women's AfroBasket. The commission also confirmed the payment of the Naira equivalent of $50,000 to each of the team's officials. The account of the players and officials were credited on September 9, 2026, with the NSC saying all recipients had confirmed receipts of their funds. The Tigers won the FIBA Women's AfroBasket title for a record 5th consecutive time and 7th overall in 2025. The commission said the payment completed all components of the rewards promised to members of the team by President Bola Tinubu. And just before we go, a recap of the headlines. Peter Obi is making plans for dual transmission of 2027 election results. Shehu Sani has asked opposition parties to stop seeking validation from US and the EU. On the foreign scene, US President has stated that Iran war will not end until after crucial November elections. And in sports, the federal government has paid $100,000 each to D Tigers players following 5th AfroBasket title. Now, for more details on the news, you can visit our website on www.splashfm1055.com or simply follow us across all social media platforms, Facebook at splashfm105.5 Ibadan, X and Instagram at splashfm1055. We've now come to the end of the news on Splash 105.5 FM, the integrity station and the best radio station in the southwest of the country. The news editor is Tunde Olawuwo, assisted by Ibukoluwa Olagunju. I am Grace Akan Francis. Thank you for listening. Good morning.
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2: 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Straight from the

0: Good morning to you. Thank you very much for joining us this lovely Friday morning. Time check is 33 minutes gone past 6 a.m. It's the 11th day in the month of September 2026, and you are listening to The Morning Splash right here on your integrity dial, Splash 105.5 FM. It's The Morning Splash, where we bring you up to speed with the stories from around the country, everywhere in Nigeria. We make sure that you are abreast of everything happening in our country. That's what we do on the show. And in case you're wondering who you're listening to, I'm your pilot for today, as usual on Fridays. I'm yours truly, Grace Akin Francis, and I am delighted to have you join me this morning. You know how we do it. You know the vibe for our OGs. We're streaming on Facebook at Splash FM 105.5 Ibadan. We always love for you to be a part of the conversation. So please join us on Facebook. Feel free to share the link, if you will, with your friends and family members so that they can also be a part of the conversation. You know that friend who is always agitated about the things happening in Nigeria? That friend who always has an opinion? That relative who always wants to talk about Nigeria? Share the link with them. Let them be a part of the conversation. Yes, we bring you up to speed. I will give you the headlines from across the dailies, and then at 7:30 I take a break for the Sports Bank team to give you all the juicy, sizzling, interesting stories from the world of sports. And then at 8, we have the concluding hour with the Yo-Yo-Yo team. That's exactly how the show is going to be. So without further ado, let me take you through the headlines this morning. Let's see what the country is looking like this morning. On the Guardian newspapers, we have this story. Kwakwaso urges Atiku to withdraw from the 2027 presidential race. We'll also have 2027, INEC deploys AI to detect discrepancies in election results. Following that story is Obi planning direct transmission of polling unit results to Situation Room. Those are two stories I would really like us to look at, because the elections are already around the corner and it's a defining moment for us as Nigerians, as a country. So this is something that must interest you as a Nigerian who is concerned about the development and progress of the country. Moving forward, we have this story on the cable newspapers. Beneficiary list was submitted. Cash Transfer Office disputes Auditor General's query of 33 billion naira payouts. That's also another interesting story we have on the headline this morning. Obi, I will retain Tinubu's naira float policy if I'm elected president. What happens when opposition is agreeing with the reforms of the incumbent? We'll look at that if time permits. Yari, none of Tinubu's challengers has 10% of his qualities. 2027, Abiodun pledges 2 million votes for Tinubu's re-election. That's the Ogun State Governor, Dakpa Abiodun, pledging 2 million votes for President Bola Tinubu's re-election in 2027. He said this at a mega rally in Ijebodi. Moving on, we have IG's police filming warning sparks outrage. I saw the video, I think, 2 days ago. There's still a lot of outrage about that video where he was asking, can I come to your office and start filming you? He was talking about Nigerians filming police in public. Well, if time permits, we'll look at that story as well. Moving on, we have NLC threatens FCT strike over teachers' promotion grievances. That's on the Punch newspapers. And this one, on the cable newspapers, Ipman asks marketers to source fuel from local refineries, says federal government should discourage importation. Well, these are some of the stories on the headlines this morning. You can join us on Facebook. Any story that has caught your attention this morning, even if it's not what we're going to be placing on the table for you this morning, feel free to leave your opinion on Facebook as I lay on you the stories we'll be looking at this morning. Now, there's this story that I saw across headlines and on everybody's, well, that's an exaggeration, most people's WhatsApp status yesterday. Federal government to give students 100 MB free data daily from October 1, 2026. I'm not alone in the studio this morning, as usual on Fridays. I have Barrister Yomi Ogunlola in the building. Barrister, good morning. It's great to have you.
1: Yes, Gracie, good morning. It's good to be with you, and fantastic. I hope you are good too.
0: Yes.
1: Good morning, Nigeria.
0: Thank you. Welcome, Barrister. Now, let's look at this story. It does give me, it's a good story, seeing how data is quite expensive these days, and some students may not be able to afford it. Let's see what the federal government is saying. This is as reported by the Punch newspapers. The federal government has announced that Nigerian students will begin receiving 100 megabytes of free data, daily data, from October 1, 2026 to access approved educational websites and digital learning platforms. Now, the initiative being implemented by the Nigerian Communications Commission in partnership with telecommunications operators and the Federal Ministry of Education will initially cover learners in public senior secondary schools and tertiary institutions. Now, the Minister of Education, Dr. Tunji Alausa, announced the commencement date on Thursday at the launch of the initiative for zero-rated access to educational platforms and content in Nigeria. Speaking further, Alausa said the initiative will begin with senior secondary school and tertiary institution before being extended

0: position, say, look, we're going to give you 100 MB every single day to access educational website. I think this is a laudable initiative, Barrister. How do you look at this?
1: Yes, it is an encouraging one. The skepticism only arises when you look at the timing of, you know, the announcement.
0: The timing?
1: Yes, the timing, because it is so close to election, and the government in power appears to be doing everything. I don't want to use the word bribe, you know, just to have their way. Allowing students have access to educational, you know, materials by giving them 100 megabytes of data is not a bad idea. It's not a bad idea, except that I listened to Alausa yesterday, and the commencement date he announced was 2027. Yes, so I don't know which one is which now, whether it is 2026 or 2027, because I was wondering, why is this guy mentioning 2027?
0: Perhaps that was a mistake, because yes, on this report it says this will be made available to Nigerian students from October 1st, 2026.
1: I heard Alausa himself, you know, making the announcement, and what he said was commencement date will be 2027. That could be a mistake, no doubt, you know. But you see, I don't know why, like I said, it is coming so close to elections, you know, if it is just one of the gimmicks that is being employed by the government in power to try and woo Nigerian voters to their side. But outside that, I think it is not a bad idea.
0: So if this had come earlier in the administration, say 2023, we would not think it is a gimmick to woo Nigerians.
1: Exactly.
0: Don't we say better late than never? Perhaps it's just something that has been in the works, and you know, this is a time for it to be implemented. Everything has been put in place, you know, for it to be implemented now.
1: You know politicians. When it is so close to election, people have to be worried, you know, because it could just be one of those ad hoc, you know, policies that may not endure. The intention is to win or woo the voters, and who knows what happens after that. Nigerians have to be very, very careful, you know, in accepting many of these Father Christmas or Greek gifts that this federal government is bringing on board. If they had thought about this earlier, if they had done this a year before, or say 2 years before, oh, fantastic, it would have been wonderful. But now, I am a little bit skeptical.
0: All right, let us know your thoughts. What side are you on? You can leave that on Facebook at Splash FM 105.5 Ibadan. When we come back, I'll tell you the story about INEC deploying AI to detect discrepancies in election results, the 2027 general elections. Let's go for this break. We'll be right back. Do stay.
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0: 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Now let's move to the next story that we're going to be looking at this morning, and that's INEC talking about deploying AI to detect discrepancies in the election result. This is as reported by the Guardian newspapers. The Independent National Electoral Commission has commenced the deployment of artificial intelligence tools to assist in identifying discrepancies in election result records ahead of the 2027 general elections. The chairman of the commission, Professor Joash Amukbitun, disclosed this on Thursday in Ottawa, Canada, while addressing the Global Conference on Responsible AI and Elections. Amukbitun said the initiative formed part of INEC's broader efforts to institutionalize the responsible use of AI in electoral administration and improve the credibility and efficiency of the electoral process. He explained that the commission had introduced an intelligent results management process designed to assist election officials in detecting discrepancies in election result records. Now, we know as a matter of fact that Nigerians have a love-hate relationship, if you call it that, with INEC and technology. Nigerians were promised electronic transmission in 2023, and since that time, citizens are still scarred from that experience. Now, INEC is bringing AI into the mix for 2027 to catch result discrepancies. I'm wondering, after the heartbreak and glitches of 2023, will Nigerians be able to trust the electoral umpire based on this new, latest initiative, AI in election to spot discrepancies in results recordings? Barrister, your take on this.
1: Thank you, Missy. You know, one thing that doesn't sound too nice to me sometimes when I listen to government officials is when innovations like his promising are first announced not to Nigerians who are going to be the beneficiaries, but to outsiders. You know, the Chatham House kind of idea. Why should it be in Canada that Nigerians are getting to know this first? I think it would have been more appropriate if he had discussed this with the stakeholders in Nigeria and then perhaps repeating it when he got to Canada.
0: But I would like to believe that that discussion may have been had. Discussion with the stakeholders may have been had before that conference.
1: I am not aware of this.
0: So you think that should have been publicized?
1: Of course. I mean, he is bringing in a new innovation. And there is the need for stakeholders, you know, to share in this new idea that he has. Mm. After all, it is going to be used for the benefit of Nigerian voters.
0: Right.
1: You know, so perhaps a meeting with stakeholders, you know, to discuss this and then come to an agreement with all of them. No doubt about it, INEC has constitutional powers, of course, to conduct elections, you know. Mm. But then it also owes the people that responsibility of letting them know, you know, how it will be, so that it does not be a surprise to anybody. Mm. I am not too happy hearing this coming from Canada first. Mm. I would have loved it if it was first in Nigeria.
0: Okay.
1: And then this is what we have done in our country, announcing such to the outside world. And in any case, it is still an idea. I don't think it has been practicalized. But having said that, I think the bulk of the job is on the political parties, with about 176 or approximately 177,000 polling units in Nigeria. Mm. The need to have representation, you know, these chaps that represent them at polling stations, is more than necessary now, given that given the experiences we had in 2023. Because for me, if you have responsible and lawyer representation in all of the polling units, and those who at the end of the exercise make their sign their signatures on the form EC8A and all of that. It is enough evidence if you can ensure that you have your representatives in all of the 177,000 polling units, you know, and you can access those forms. What will be appears to be suggesting now that he probably would have his own transmission
0: polling
1: outfit,
0: units, yes.
1: You know. So if we can do that, I think we can monitor the process.
0: So you do not think deploying AI is a way to help the smooth transmission of that process?
1: Whatever we will do or whatever we can do to ensure a free and fair election, to make our elections credible. Is welcome.
0: Exactly. That's what Nigerians want.
1: Is welcome.
0: We want an election where we do not have to question if it was credible or not. We want an election where everybody will say, oh, this person indeed
1: won this election. What is expected of INEC is to be an open book.
0: That's right.
1: There should be nothing hidden.
0: I guess it's the reason they're bringing up this initiative of deploying AI as well, so
1: that's
0: that the places humans cannot function,
1: AI will step in. I am saying that this idea of his ought to have been discussed with the stakeholders at home first, before, you know, going abroad, right? Because for now, what he told them in Canada, as far as I know, has not been discussed with us here in Nigeria. We who are going to be, you know, be feeling
0: major stakeholders.
1: The pinch, you know, the major stakeholders.
0: Right.
1: So whatever it is we can do to ensure we have a free and fair election, there's no doubt to welcome.
0: All right. Let us know your thoughts. Meanwhile, let me tie that story to the presidential candidate of the NDC, that's Peter Obi, saying his team plans to deploy an independent system to transmit election results directly from every polling unit to its situation room ahead of the 2027 presidential election. Obi said the proposed system would operate alongside the Independent National Electoral Commission's official result transmission platform, enabling his team to receive and verify results from individual polling units independently. Is this something that we should encourage, you know, across the board, other political candidates as well? Should they have a setup like this that would help them monitor alongside INEC's monitoring system? Do you think this is something that we should encourage?
1: Well, given our experiences, I wouldn't say it is a bad idea, provided that it is not made public until the end of elections. INEC has the sole responsibility to release results. So if he is thinking of this perhaps for purposes of litigation, if it arises, no problem about that. You know, we should keep INEC on their toes. You know, like I said earlier, ensuring that they have representation in all polling units, having loyal officers and not those who for a few stipends, you know, will sell their conscience. If they're able to do that, you have your representatives signing the form EC8A at the conclusion of elections, and you can put together all the form EC8As from 178,000 polling units. It's good evidence for the courts. So what Obi is proposing for their party is not a bad idea, provided it is not intended to usurp the role of INEC, as provided by law.
0: Let us know your thoughts. We're on Facebook at SplashFM105.5 Ibadan. You can leave us your opinions on there. I will retain Tinubu's Naira float policy, If elected president, Peter Obi, the presidential candidate of the NDC, says he will retain the free floating exchange rates policy of the Bola Tinubu administration if elected president. Now, a free floating exchange rate occurs when a government allows the exchange rates to be determined purely by market forces, and there is no attempt to ask central bank to influence the external value of the exchange rates. Obi was speaking in an interview when he was asked to name one policy of the Tinubu administration he would keep if he became the president. Now, the reform introduced shortly after Tinubu assumed office was aimed at allowing demand and supply to play a greater role in determining the value of the naira. Now, the reform of this administration has come under heavy criticism because of the harsh reality that has come with it. But now we're seeing a political aspirant who is saying, I will retain that reform. How does this look for you? This administration has come under heavy criticism. We know that every single day they are getting criticism from every corner. Now, one of the aspirants is saying, look, this reform that this administration has brought is a good one, so I will retain it, because if it were not good, he would not have opted to retain it should he become president. How does this look for you?
1: Is paving Tinubu's way to victory in gold. If he is saying that, why should we change Tinubu for you if the policies Tinubu is
0: implementing
1: is good? Then there is no need for you to come. You know, for me, I think we need to take another look at that policy, and that's why I'm not going to agree with Peter Obi. We need to take another look at that policy. There is no doubt about it that we've been able to achieve a form of stability, you know, in that sector.
0: The foreign exchanges,
1: yes. You know, and stuff. But the devaluation of the naira is quite worrisome. It's quite worrisome because the multiplier effect on Nigerians is better imagined. You can see all that is happening. And when you are devaluing, it will be a country that produces. So we are not getting the benefits of devaluation like the Chinese are getting, because they are mass producing in all sectors of their economy. We are not doing that. In manufacturing, we are nowhere to be found. In agriculture, we are nowhere to be found. What I have seen, you know, that more or less, you know, overshadows almost everything in Nigeria is the rate at which Nigerians are exporting and importing hard drugs into Nigeria.
0: All right, we
1: so
0: do have
1: if
0: to
1: that
0: go.
1: Is what we are spending our foreign exchange, you know, earnings on, then it is most unfortunate.
0: Let's quickly go for this time check. We'll be back and the conversation continues. Do stay.
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0: Many thanks for being there. It's 10 minutes gone past 7. The phone lines will come open shortly. I see your comments on Facebook. We're going to take them. But let's look at this. On August 24, Obi said he supports the removal of petrol subsidy. According to Obi, in his leadership blueprint for Nigeria, he had plans to remove the subsidy in an organized manner such that whatever is recovered would be invested appropriately in the country for the benefit of the masses. Now, across board, from all indication, we have seen, we have heard experts talking about how that the subsidy removal is not entirely a bad thing in itself. However, some people have suggested that it could have been done in a better way, in a more organized manner, how that the corruption should have been removed instead of the masses bearing the brunt for it. I'm going to tie that story to this one about the cash transfer office disputing the Auditor General's query of 33 billion naira payouts, because we know that this beneficiary, this cash transfer, is a fallout of the subsidy, the federal government trying to cushion the effect of the hard reforms that has been implemented. The management of the National Cash Transfer Office has dismissed suggestions that the Auditor General's query of the 33.75 billion naira disbursement in 2023 indicts the agency of fraud. The agency clarified on Thursday, noting that an audit query observation is not by itself a final determination that public funds were stolen, diverted, misappropriated, or lost. The Office of the Auditor General of the Federation had said there was no sufficient evidence to show that 33.75 billion in cash transfers meant for 3.29 million vulnerable households in 2023 reached genuine beneficiaries. This is something that was supposed to cushion the effect of the harsh reforms of the subsidy. Nigerians are trying to accept that the removal of the subsidy was not to do them evil, was not to do the country evil. And on the other hand, we're seeing that they cannot trace certain monies that that is supposed to cushion this effect for Nigerians. So I'm wondering how we can convince the average Nigerian that this was not a bad idea in itself when we see things like this on the news.
1: You know, Gracie, I beg to disagree with you that it is not a bad idea. It is a bad idea.
0: The removal of subsidy?
1: Yes. In retrospect, I see it as a very, very bad idea. And why do I say that? Look, you know the Obeisian times when man was in the state of nature. We were told he lived a solitary, poor, nasty, brutish, and short life. Mm-hmm. Isn't it?
0: Right.
1: And it is in order to, you know, make life more meaningful that the concept of government arose.
0: Emanated.
1: The Nigerian rulers are making it seem that governance is impossible. Why do I say that? Now, all we see this government and their apologists doing is just brandishing figures here and there. They just throw it in our face. Oh, inflation has reduced by so-so and so. Oh, GDP has risen by so-so and so. Oh, external reserve is now at this level and so on. Ah, 15 trillion naira is being saved from the removal of subsidy. Any country that fails to plan, plans to fail. Now, let's look at it this way. Let's go back to the basics. Let's go back to the root of the problem. 15 trillion naira, they say, was being expended on subsidy. Along the line, we discovered something. We discovered that subsidy plus corruption equals 15 trillion. As the government investigated to ascertain exactly how much covers subsidy in that equation and how much is corruption taking, you know, from it.
0: Subsidy minus corruption.
1: No, it is 15 trillion.
0: 15 trillion is subsidy plus
1: 15
0: corruption.
1: Trillion minus corruption money.
0: Okay.
1: Will give us the exact figure we are spending
0: on petrol subsidy.
1: On petrol subsidy. And that would have assisted government a lot. Because I want to believe that what corruption was taken from the process will probably be in the region of 10 trillion. I'm just suggesting, I don't know. But it would have been better if government had conducted that investigation and ascertained exactly how much is needed to subsidize the sector. If we had done that, then we will know. Okay, look, all of these social safety nets, you know, that are being created, how much is going into it? How much? Thank God for the Auditor General, who has now come out to tell us, look, we are finding discrepancies here. What stops them from the humanitarian ministry or whatever they call themselves from having a portal where the lists of all beneficiaries and their contacts, for instance, telephone number, so will be there for Nigeria? So, but what I am saying in effect is, what would have been used in subsidizing is what we are now using as social safety nets that cannot be accounted for. So at the end of the day, we are not benefiting anything. Because, you know, Wole Adebayo, the SDP presidential candidate, was making a promise to Nigerians that if elected, he will bring petrol price
0: to 200
1: naira. 200 naira. And I believe that is possible.
0: You believe that is possible?
1: I believe it is possible. Look, because all that, we are just wasting money. We are throwing money away. Look at Nel Fund. How much is Nel Fund gulping in a year? Right now, they are where? They are not even halfway the number of students who are in universities. And they took the university fees from between 20 and 45,000 naira to 200 and 450,000 naira, depending on the course, you know, a student's course, right? Now, of that population of students, when I heard the head of Nel Fund on TV, what he said was they had been able to cover 850,000. They are inconsistent because some are also brandishing some other numbers. And the intention is to ensure that no student drops out of school, isn't it?
0: Right.
1: Now, if you are, if out of 2.5 students, estimated number, you are covering, you have only covered 850. Those others, about 1.7 or 1.8 million Nigerians who have not had access to Nel Fund, are being forced to pay 200 or 450, as the case may be, as opposed to 20,000 and 45,000 that they were paying prior to this program. So, how many of them can afford that in a country where minimum wage is 70,000 naira? How many of them? Go and see federal colleges. Parents pay as high as 300,000 naira to have their children go in there. It would have been a different ballgame, for instance, if primary and secondary education was made, you know, qualitative, free, and compulsory for Nigerians. They say, okay, look, since government is doing this for us, now
0: it's okay for us to pay at the tertiary level.
1: You are not, it is just like government transferring its responsibilities to the people. The incidence of the cost of education is being placed on the people. And why? On what? For what reason? They are talking about subsidy. You have not established exactly how much is being paid for subsidy and how much corruption was taken out of the money. Because I believe that that 15 trillion naira, if you do proper audit, proper investigation, you will discover that what you are spending on subsidy is just about what you are throwing away now in terms of social safety nets.
0: All right.
1: And it would have been much better if that money was in subsidy and petrol was selling for like 200 naira per liter. Nigerians will be gainfully employed everywhere. Businesses will thrive. So it is penny-wise, pound-foolish, as far as I am concerned.
0: All right. The phone lines are open, 0706-949-3000. We'd love to hear your own side of the argument. What side are you on? 0706-949-3000. Olabode Anthony says, good morning, Madam Grace and Barrister. Peter Obi saying he's going to float Naira shows that he has no better alternative but rhetorics. His latest platform appearances demonstrate a fundamental inability to articulate a coherent national economic agenda. Rather than offering substantial substantive policy alternatives, his rhetoric consistently collapses into unfocused attacks on PBAT's administration. Why did federal government wait till now to give free data? Will Trump to promise something if Democrats win? May Nigeria succeed, he says. Hello, good morning.
2: Hello, good morning.
0: You're welcome, Prince. Please go ahead.
2: Any economic policy that is having that effect on the system, the trade war. The policy must not be money making every time that we have this, that. How well your citizens are hoping to see. The government was doing about the terrorism of the citizens. Any policy that is against them is not a policy.
0: Thank you very much. Kayadojo says, good morning, Grace and Barrister. I aligned with Barrister on his position for the data to students at the eve of the election. This is another gimmick for vote buying from APC with witty electorates, which witty electorates should be wary of. The electorates should not fall for it. Otherwise, it will be culminated into overwhelming, calamitous end, he says. Hello, good morning.
3: Hello, good morning.
0: Good morning, sir.
3: I'm Olusola Julius.
0: Mr. Julius, good morning.
3: Good morning, Barrister.
4: Yeah, Julius, good morning.
3: Yes, with what I will understand from the explanation of Barrister this morning, in my own opinion, is that the removal of subsidy is not a bad idea. But the management of the removal is the problem we are having as a country. Now, if it is well managed, if the subsidy has been removed and it is well managed, it is being returned back to the life of Nigerians. Nigerians will have felt the impact of this subsidy and they will be refreshed.
0: Right.
3: But because our leaders are taking it to take care of themselves on our behalf, that is why Nigerians are feeling the pain. Because the next thing you are talking about, it is being given to students, but school fees have skyrocketed. Another maintenance fee in the school environment.
0: All right.
3: So the NEM fund is of no use.
0: Okay.
3: Because it's making life unbearable for more people. So what is so important is we have good management of our subsidy.
0: Okay.
3: And Nigerians will enjoy it.
0: All right.
3: Have
0: Thank
3: a very
0: you.
3: Good weekend. Yeah.
0: Thank you.
4: Let me just chip Thank this you. In. Julius, we are on two sides of the coin here. What I am saying is different from what you have said. I am saying that if we had done the needful, we have determined how much exactly is going for subsidy, and if it is okay for us, you know, and we retained it, it will be teaching our people how to fish rather than this giving them fish program that they are doing.
0: All right.
4: With all of these so-called cash transfers here, this one and that one. Parents can pay their children's school fees if they are making good money, and their children don't need to go and enter into this busy whatever that they are putting them into.
0: All right.
4: You know, like, so there is a big difference. If we determine exactly how much goes into subsidy minus corruption and we are able to retain it, I can assure you, Nigerians will take care of themselves.
0: Let's take some more comments. Boy Gabalara says, Madam Grace and Barrister Morning, there is nothing wrong with the proposed data for students, though it's a bait. Hope both rice and money will be added to it to make it a big bait. Tinubu should reduce the school fees and introduce bursary and scholarship for students, because this Nelson of a thing has made students, even at undergraduate level, debtors to the nation. Madam Grace, where is employment opportunities for the graduating students, he says. Hello, good morning.
2: Good morning,
0: sir.
4: Morning, sir.
0: Hello.
4: Your line is
0: not exactly clear.
4: Not
0: Please
4: clear.
0: Call back if you will.
4: Call back or call the other line.
0: Hello, good morning. Yes,
2: I want to thank Baba Barrister for his unbiased analysis. On the other chairman that went to Canada, I'm telling us that he'll be using AI for his next year election. You know, Nigeria to try to expect the unexpected so that you don't lead to another thing in 2027. This AI cannot produce credible elections. It's all a lie. What they are telling us can never happen. they get to make all their minds so that we should be expected, be unexpected, but this can be a good morning.
0: Thank you. Thank you very much. Taiwo Sunday says, good morning. In all honesty, the policies of this administration are good ones. It might take some time before the full benefits will be realized. Already, there has been improvement in our macroeconomic system. Samuel Ademwagun says, good morning. Policy can be reviewed if taken, and any policy that lacks the welfare of the people anytime is being made anti-people policy for just money-making at the expense of the citizens. With the way President Bola Tinubu administration has been making policy without including where the citizens can benefit, federal government led by APC has failed, he says. Let's see if we can squeeze in one or two more comments. Aderonke Akoride says, working together of opposition candidates is necessary to wrestle power from Tinubu, whose government has weakened opposition and democratic institutions. Hello, good morning.
5: Hello, good morning.
0: Good morning, sir.
5: Yeah, my name is Wale, calling from Ireland.
0: Oh, hi, Wale. How are you doing today?
5: Yes.
0: Great to hear from you.
5: I'm doing very well. Thank you, Great. Thank
0: Fantastic.
5: You so much.
0: Please go ahead.
5: Good morning, Barista.
4: Oh, good morning, my brother.
5: You see, the problem we always face is that nobody in the history of Nigeria, you might correct me if I'm wrong, the president of our country, ex-president, none of them has ever been held accountable. Like you find in state, when a new governor comes in, he throws the previous government. But in the federal level, we've never heard of our ex-president being held accountable. The only thing we hear are the appointees being held accountable. Like the previous government that went, of Buhari, we see the like of Emefiele, who was an appointee. But Buhari himself, late Buhari himself, may still rest in peace, was never held accountable. Go to the other one, Jonathan, never held accountable. The Dasuki was held accountable. But when it comes to state, you see the governors of state going to answer questions themselves, most especially if you are coming from the from another party. It happens a lot.
0: Right.
5: Why are our president not being held accountable? That's why they spend this money not being accountable for anything.
0: All
5: they
0: right.
5: do it as if it's their extra money. Thank you very much.
0: Thank you. Well, let's talking about accountability.
4: I am so happy with your contribution because I have been very, very vociferous on particularly, for instance, this so-called investigation or court case against Bola Ahmed Tinubu in America. Who is paying for it? If it is the Nigerian taxpayer that is paying for it, is that right to engage Nigeria's funds in the prosecution of the personal interest of one individual? Just because he is president of Nigeria. That is wrong.
0: Let's take more comments. Damilola Lakiade says, the federal government removed subsidy. The state got more money to cushion it. So yes, citizens should ask governors hard questions. But it's also fair to keep an eye on federal policy because fuel price and inflation are not 100% in governor's hands. Akim Adedamolashita says, whoever understands Nigeria and economics better will know that Tinubu deserves kudos and not crucifying. He's the first leader so far to take a different approach to governance. He took the most difficult policies every successful administration had wanted to take at some point, but couldn't. He had crossed the biggest hurdles, and what remains now is consolidation. Anybody who comes in today will have little or nothing to battle with, he says. Thank you. Thank you, everyone. Barrister, thank you very much for your insightful contribution this morning. Femi is in the building now to bring you some sports. Femi, I saw that the federal government has given the Naira equivalent of $100,000 each to the ladies, D Tigress. I'm honestly considering changing my career path. Do you think it's too late for me?
6: No, not at all, not at all. I mean, even I am actually considering.
0: You're also thinking
6: but
0: about
6: I'm
0: it.
6: Wondering, but
4: which one are you going to? Which one?
0: This
4: you
0: one.
4: To do?
0: This no, one now. Join D Tigress.
4: Which sport? Wrestling, boxing.
6: No.
4: Football.
6: No.
0: Football is still. Yeah.
6: Even though I may have to use football.
0: $100,000.
4: They bring money now.
0: No. I know I'm made a look on my teeth.
6: But no, I have to say kudos to this government
0: because
6: in recent times we've seen people as far back as 20, 25 years ago were promised, you know, prize money like this. Were never
0: audio money.
6: Exactly. I mean, Shooting Stars won the continental title in 1998, and then they were promised, you know, things like this. It
0: right.
6: was under Governor Shehima Kindle just last year, earlier this year, that it was redeemed 20 7 years ago. So I'm happy that, you know, this is happening.
0: Kudos to the government. I'm still considering changing my career.
6: Yeah, absolutely.
0: Perhaps
6: I mean,
0: Tunde can also assist
4: Grace,
0: me.
4: Grace, don't let Femati deceive you that it's not too late.
0: It's not too late.
4: It was too late 7 years ago. So now it's way too late.
0: My chest.
4: This August, basketball.
6: No, it's not
4: still too late.
0: Well, how about football?
6: Oh, no, that one.
4: Maybe football punditry.
0: Guys, the sports bank team will take you into the world of sports. Tunde and Femi are right here, and they will bring you all the sizzling news from the world of sports. The Yo-Yo-Yo team will be back at 8. Thank you very much. I'm your Shirley Grace Akin-Francis. Good morning.
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0: right. Good morning. Good morning. Good morning, great people. We are always grateful to know that every single day of the week you are here for us. Not because we are that good, but because you love us. And of course, our promise is that we'll always, always not let you down as well. It's a Friday morning, the 11th day in the month of September, year 2026. The Integrity Station is the DAR 105.5 Splash 105.5 FM. And you are welcome on to Sport Bang today. It promises to be another exciting edition where we're going to be taking a look at some of the most interesting stories in the world of sport. Yes, the one that Femaiti led with earlier. FG pays the Tigress $100,000 each. That's the Naira equivalent. Complete presidential reward. 3SC Rangers arrive Tunisia, Togo for Krisha Calver second leg games. Nigeria China shares spoils in goalless under 20 World Cup encounter. And of course, in the world of athletics this morning, Amuso Ajayi Onwuzurike named for World Athletics Ultimate Championship. Toby Amuso set for top women's 100 meter hurdle semi final in Budapest. Tennis also on board this morning, top four seeds in historic semi final lineup. And to return to football, French Football Federation withdraw support for Infantino's re-election. What do we say? This man is stubborn. You know, they are pushing him and he's pushing back. Well, some interesting results are from the UEFA Champions League yesterday, including, you know, what a comfortable one for Manchester United in their Champions League return. Bayern Munich absolutely destroyed Bodø/Glimt. And of course, so many other interesting fixtures to talk about. The top game this weekend has got to be the Manchester Derby, so don't miss out on that one. My name is Tunde Olawo. Of course, Femaiti is here. Uluwa Femi Akinsho, good morning to you.
1: Good morning to you. Good morning to you, Atene. Good morning to our esteemed listener. It's a pleasure to be back here this beautiful Friday morning. A very significant day. I mean, those who remember 9/11 know the significance of today. But then, it's a pleasure to be back here. So much too. I look forward to this weekend. Shooting Stars. They are ready in Tunisia, but then we hope that they come out.
0: But then what?
1: We are totally rooting for them. I mean, I was happy about, you know, the performance, even if though the result was not as emphatic as we hoped, but the fact that they could hold their own and get a win over a traditional continent third team like CX Faxian. I am rooting for them. I just hope that they can keep it together in X-Fax. They already have an advantage. It will be played behind closed doors. CX Faxian had an issue last season that led to a stadium ban. So the pressure of away fans is taken out of it. Now they just need to replicate, you know, what they did in Abeokuta. And it will be a very significant and a very groundbreaking one if they can do this.
0: All right. Talking about what to look forward to this weekend. Well, how about what to look forward to on the show today? On our Facebook fan page, we already do have our Facebook trivia for you this morning. You know how it works. We'll put up a profile without the name. And the fastest person to be able to do that works over with 5,000 naira. We just do the transfer. It's as simple as ABC. So what do we have on our page today? I made my professional debut at the age of 16 and played for 24 years. I won over 19 major titles, won both Olympics gold and silver medals, and holds the record for highest number of wins at two major competitions. Who am I? Let me take that again. I made my professional debut at the age of 16 and played for 24 years. I won over 19 major titles, won both Olympics gold and silver medals, and holds the record for highest number of wins at two major competitions. Who am I? Well, how do you answer? Just go on our Facebook fan page, Splash FM 105.5 Ibadan, Splash FM 105.5. Do you want to give an expo?
1: No. Just because it was hard last weekend, we decided to make it easy. I mean, there is no expo needed.
0: Say that only when you have a winner.
1: There is no expo needed for this one. This is as straightforward as it should B.
0: You give A, C, you give everything. I still hope that we're going to find a winner quickly this morning. Remember that it is Friday. Fridays are for jackpot. They are for cashpot in the world of cash. And this morning, we are set to go once again. What am I seeing on my dashboard? 150,000 naira. That's what I see.
1: Whoa.
0: One person wins 50,000. The second one wins 100,000
1: naira.
0: Yes, that's what my dashboard is showing me this morning. Yeah, because it is cash, that can happen. So, what are you waiting for this morning? The Ember season is here. The winning gala is ongoing. So, get yourself in the picture. Put your money where your mouth is by playing. Remember, if you want to play right now, it is simple. Just dial *347*1004*#. Yes. *347*1004*#. Immediately you put that in, it will ask you how many tickets you are playing. One is 500 naira, so you get to decide how many you want to play. Also, you also decide which method are you using. Is it via bank transfer? That's using your bank app or POS, or you also want to play via the USSD. The code again is *347*1004*.

0: *1004*#. Remember, it's 150K this morning, 50K and then 100K. Shortly, we'll be going on a commercial break. But let's quickly talk about this. The FG, federal government, has paid the now equivalent of $100,000 to each the Tigress player, completing President Bola Tinubu's promised presidential rewards for the team's historic 2025 FIBA Women's AfroBasket triumph. I think this is commendable. When you promise, you deliver.
1: Absolutely, and I like the speed and the time frame. It was practically immediately. I mean, they made sure that by the time they were going for both the Tigers and the Super Falcons, by the time they were going for the next competition, that everything was ready. The houses are the deed to the houses, and of course the payments of the $100,000 to each player and $50,000 to each member of the coaching crew. I mean, amazing one. Congratulations to the Tigers, even though at this this latest one, but they still made us proud and they still deserve their reward. Kudos to the federal government. And I have to say kudos to the National Sports Commission also. I believe that they must have had a hand in this. It feels like this NSC thingy is working. I mean, we knew that it was going to work. We knew that sports should not be treated like a ministry, like an arm of, like a political,
0: The Tigress made history at the 2025 FIBA Women's AfroBasket by winning their fifth consecutive continental title, extending their dominance of African women's basketball. Now, let's return to Nigeria, but this time, keeping an eye on our teams on the continent. Shooting Stars of Ibadan and reigning NPFL champions Rangers have arrived at their destinations ahead of crucial second-leg fixtures in the CAF Interclub competition. Remember that 3SC against Faxen in the second leg of their first primary round tie. They won the first leg 1-0 at home. I mean, when I say at home, I mean MQ Abiola Stadium in Abeokuta. The second leg is scheduled for this Sunday, 6 p.m. Nigerian time. Meanwhile, Rangers have also landed in Lome out of their own CAF Champions League first preliminary round second leg. They will take on the Benin champions. Kickoff is 4 p.m. Theirs was not so good. It was one draw at home, but again, Lome is not so far from home. They can make things happen.
1: Yeah, absolutely. Today by 4 p.m. we'll find out if the champions of the NPFL will crash out of their in the first preliminary round, but I believe that Enugu Rangers can turn it around.
0: Let's take a break on SportBank. We'll be back in a moment.
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0: All right, great to have you back on Sports Bank this morning. Well, I'm looking at the time. In about 2-3 minutes from now, we'll run the first draw, which is 50,000 naira on a cashier. So get ready. *347*1004*1#. Nigeria's Falcon had battled China to a goalless draw in their second Group F match at the 2026 FIFA Under 20 Women's World Cup in Poland, earning a valuable point after suffering defeat in their opening fixture. The goalless encounter on Thursday left both sides sharing the point in a tightly contested group stage battle. Nigeria entered the match under pressure following a 2-0 defeat to Spain in their opening game on September 7. Nigeria's final group stage assignment will be against New Caledonia on September 13, that is this Sunday. That match could prove decisive in determining whether the Falcons advance to the knockout phase. Well, this is a window, maybe more like a door.
1: Yeah.
0: This is a team that we must beat.
1: Absolutely, and we must beat them more than 5-0 that China did.
0: We can.
1: And then hope that Spain does the job for us against China. That will put both Nigeria and China on 4 points, and then it will come down to goal difference and all that. If we can beat New Caledonia 6-7, there might be a good chance of qualifying, but
0: that's also a big ask.
1: It's also a big ask. I wanted us to just defeat China and then, you know, just go and have a good time against New Caledonia.
0: All right, the Athletics Federation of Nigeria has named a squad of established stars and emerging talent to represent the country at the inaugural World Athletics Ultimate Championship holding in Budapest, Hungary from today, September 11th to September 13. I mean, big names on the roster. You have Koinsola Ajayi, who is carrying our big ups in the 100 meters. You have Dodi Onwuzurike in the 200 meters. Ella Onojuevo, also there. Alaba Akintola Favorashe, Merkel Ezechukwu. Wow, we wish all of them all the best.
1: There's still no favor of Philly. I think this is the end.
0: Who's looking for favor of Philly?
1: Well,
0: she dumped us.
1: No, but she's still officially a Nigerian athlete.
0: Well, she dumped us.
1: And
0: only the processes are not done yet.
1: And the AFN said, oh, no, I'm no foul. She's still our daughter. Oh, I please. Guess that was a deal.
0: Look, for me, anybody who has chosen to dump Nigeria, we should just let them be.
1: Mm.
0: It's 100% within their right to do so. I mean, I understand the anger, but then once you make that move, let it be. Nigeria's Toby Amuso is set for his 10th test in the women's 100-meter hurdles semi-final, the inaugural World Athletics Ultimate Championship in Budapest. Well, some big names that she's going to be up against. Well, quickly from tennis, for the first time since 1975, the top four seats in the women's singles draw have reached the semi-finals at the New York Major. Talking about the big eaters staying late in the draw.
1: Absolutely. It's a semi-final that everyone wants to see. Aria Sabalenka, Elena Rybakina, Korikuko Golf, and who is the fourth lady? Escapes my mind now. But then, everyone wants to see the biggest stars.
0: Pegula.
1: Jessica Pegula, thank you very much. Everyone wants to see the biggest stars, you know, at the final stages. Everyone wants to see those titanic clashes. And that's what the semi-finals, you know, promises us. Both games will be played later today. We're looking forward to Korikuko Golf. I mean, there could be an American at least in the final, because I think Korikuko Golf will be taking on Jessica Pegula. Both being Americans, there could be an American, there would be definitely an American in the final of the US Open.
0: So one thing you can be sure of is that there won't be lack of home support.
1: Absolutely.
0: In the final.
1: Up until the end, they will have, you know, someone to cheer on at least.
0: Okay, our 50K winner has emerged this morning. I'm seeing 08075 and it ends with 08. If that is anything close to your phone number, I hope you are by your phone, because right now we are trying to get in touch. Remember that after now, there will still be 100K to go out this morning. So this is not the kind of call you want to wake up later to find out that, I think somebody called me. Well, the French Football Federation, FFF, has withdrawn its support for Gianni Infantino's bid for another term as a FIFA president, citing a breakdown of trust in his leadership. I mean, somebody they wanted to have resigned, now he's asking for a new mandate.
1: Well, it is what it is. I think the entirety of Europe has decided not to support his is bid for re-election, and I think we're going to see one after the other. I mean, we saw practically the entire United Kingdom, one after the other. It started with Wales, then it went to England, then it went to Northern Ireland.
0: And why are they doing it one by one? I mean, just say UEFA, 52.
1: It has more effect one by one like that. Ah.
0: Again.
1: They'll give 2 weeks again, another one will pull out. It has more effect that way.
0: Okay, well, we're calling our winner for the second time. You know the drill. After the second time, we'll have to delete and then run the draw again. Manchester United recorded their biggest Champions League victory since 2020 as they swapped Sabah FK aside at Old Trafford. In the other games played, Bayern Munich also had a 5-0 victory against Bodø/Glimt. Como 4-1 defeated RB Leipzig. Fenerbahce also won the draw against Roma.
1: I just want to say that Cesc Fabregas is doing absolute magic for a team that I think 2 seasons ago were in the Serie B, in the second division of the Italian league. You know, when he even took charge of the team, he could only come as an assistant coach because he didn't have the license to be the head coach. His licensing was not complete. And what he has done with that team in 2 seasons, qualifying for the Champions League in just their second season in the Serie A, and now taking to the cleaners a traditional Champions League side like RB Leipzig, not 1, not 2, not 3, but 4-1. I have to say that Cesc Fabregas, this should be Cesc Fabregas' last season as Kumo manager. He needs to step up. He needs to be coaching one of the big boys.
0: You sure?
1: I think so. I mean, if it's not sentimental, if Mourinho fails at Real Madrid, maybe it's not sentimental. Maybe
0: you want Cesc to go manage those prima donna Galacticos.
1: I think he was also a Galactico. There's nothing they achieved he didn't achieve as a player. So he can command the respect.
0: Are you kidding me? As a coach?
1: He was a World Cup winner.
0: We're talking about the coach of Real Madrid. It's not Zidane. Yeah. Zidane was a legend at Real Madrid.
1: True.
0: Well, wait to see. Okay, so we've had to delete that particular one. We are calling another person, 08062, and it ends with 3-1. Meanwhile, let's go straight to our Facebook fan page. Lots of comments. Akim Adedamola Shitoke is giving kudos to the federal government this morning.
1: I think the issue might be that some of those winners, you know.
0: Okay. Hello, good morning.
2: Good morning, no.
0: Good morning, sir. My name is Tunde. I'm calling from Splash FM.
2: Okay.
0: Yes, sir. Did you play Cashe?
2: Yes, I played Cashe.
0: What's your name, sir?
2: My name is Ayodeji Dada.
0: All right. I'm happy to tell you this morning that you've won 50,000 naira. By the way, the first person we called didn't pick, so that's why you are next. So
1: very good luck, you guy.
0: You're in luck. You're in luck. Congratulations to you. We'll call you back after the program.
2: Oh, thank you very much. Thank you very much.
0: I wish you a wonderful Friday.
1: Just say ha. We can't set.
0: You know. All right, bye. Okay, remember that we still have 100K to go out this morning. Do we have a winner on Facebook?
1: Yeah, absolutely. First, the correct answer is the man that was earlier this week inducted to the Tennis Hall of Fame. Talking about Roger Federer. Of course, he started his career in 1998 as a 16-year-old and retired in 2022. And of course, he won both the Olympics gold medal and silver medal. Gold medal in doubles, silver medal in the singles, and of course about 20 Grand Slam titles. Definitely Roger Federer is the man. The first correct answer came from Akinla Samson. This one, no doubt, Akinla Samson is our winner this month. It's been a while, so
0: congratulations. Be my DM and of course you will be credited. Now we'll catch up with the BBC Premier League update. Enjoy this and we'll be back.
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4: Hello, I'm Sophia Hartley at the BBC Sports Centre. Manchester United got their Champions League campaign off to a winning start with a comfortable 4-0 win over Sabah at Old Trafford. Matias Cunha, Bruno Fernandes, Benjamin Sesko and Lisandro Martinez all on the score sheet for Michael Carrick's side. That's 2 goals in 2 games for Benjamin Sesko. It was an important performance for the Slovenian forward.
5: No, I think it's been really amazing. Like, I was really enjoying the game, obviously. It was really important for us to win that game, you know, because sometimes against, let's say, lower teams in that case, even though they were really, really good, it's normally harder to play, but we managed it, we won, and this is the most important.
4: Manchester United will now prepare to face their local rivals Manchester City in the Premier League on Sunday. Elsewhere in the Champions League, former Tottenham Hotspur forward Harry Kane scored for Bayern Munich in their 5-0 win over Bodo Glimt at the Allianz Arena. Meanwhile, in football, there are reported disputes between Tottenham and their forward Richarlison over the remaining 9 months of his contract. Talks are understood to have escalated between the club and Richarlison's representatives. Richarlison, who had a move to Everton collapse during the summer window, is eager to reach an agreement with Tottenham, which would allow him to walk away from the club for nothing. Spurs are not considering that option as realistic. On the other side of North London, Arsenal are now in the process of finalising an agreement with manager Mikel Arteta over his protected new contract. Well-placed sources indicate those discussions have moved forward recently amid full confidence from those involved in talks that the Spaniard will renew. And for more football news from the BBC, go to bbc.com/football.
3: BBC Premier League update from the Hope.
0: All right, testimony, good morning to you.
6: Yeah, good morning to you too. Well,
0: let's quickly talk about the US Open Finals. We have the lineup ready now?
6: We have Marina Sabalenka up against Elena Rybakina, and it will be happening tomorrow. It was a match that happened, the semi-finals happened the early hours of today morning, and it was actually a very interesting match between Sabalenka and Pegula. It was actually not hard for Sabalenka to actually get that win. So it's just two straight sets win for Sabalenka. She got
0: it. It's a great one. Well, United front manager, all of them are angry that Hulk City has got more days to rest out of this weekend Manchester Derby.
6: Well, that is it for them. Last season, we told them if they know they can't compete with three days before their next game, they should actually not qualify for the Champions League. And they feel they can actually compete playing a game every 3 days. And right now, they're actually having a taste of their cake now. They played a Champions League game, and thankfully, they played the Saba, one of the least team in the Champions League. Now they will be playing Manchester United, and a coach like Mike Carrick, he actually defeated Manchester City last season with Pep Guardiola there, and now it is Enzo Maresca's Manchester City. So I think
0: unbeaten Enzo Maresca.
6: Well, a new season for both of them, and
0: one has been collecting.
6: Well, just after their loss against to Hull City, they've not lost a game as well. So
0: that Everton game felt like a loss.
6: 2-2 draw. Last minute goal, they could have won that game. And for the match against Saba,
0: hey, what is happening to my 100K winner? 091257. That's how it ends. It's ringing now.
6: Yeah, and for their match against Saba, even their best player was even on the bench, and that's Marcus Rashford. So when you have a player like Marcus Rashford,
1: that's not Max Tanner's best player, please. Well, Bruno Fernandes.
0: Don't worry, testimony knows what he's doing.
1: I know.
6: Well, he was actually on the bench, so you expect him to be ready against a team like Manchester United. The last time he
0: what
6: played,
0: do you see this weekend?
6: Well, I see a very tough encounter. I don't see Manchester City riding them just like that. We know games like these are going to be tough, so I expect it is going to be at the Old Trafford. So I expect Manchester United to pull off a tough game for Manchester City, maybe a win for them.
0: It's 8 o'clock, guys. Why are you not picking your call? I can't be deleting at this time. We're talking about 100K. You have a time check? Oh wow, let's take the time check.
7: 8 a.m. Every great morning starts with Quaker Oats. New look, much more goodness.
8: Workouts, same great taste. Workouts, nutritious meal.
0: Hello? Hello? Hello? Oh, this person has speak. Can you hear me? Hello, can you speak up? Hello? Okay, well, I mean, I can hear you clearly, but definitely you've picked. So, you have won 100K on cash here this morning. Yes, we'll reach out to you after the program. We'll get all the details needed. Thank you very much. Well, that's our time on Sport Bank. Thank you for Mighty. Thank you, Testimony.
6: It's a pleasure.
0: Tomorrow, What Sport, 1:15. Don't miss out on that one. My name is Tunde Olawo. Thank you, Dolapo. Bye-bye.

0: Quaker Oats, much more goodness. Now in a new pack.
1: We've got the city on lockdown.
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1: We are Splash 105.5. 5, 5, 5, 5, 5, 5.

0: Good morning to you. Whoever are listening to us, this is Splash FM 105.5, your integrity station. And it's Morning Splash, but it's one with a difference. It is
1: Yo.
0: Yes.
2: Yeah.
0: Thank you.
2: Yes,
0: guys. Welcome to the program.
3: Good morning,
0: it's September. All right. So let's get running it this morning without wasting any time. What story gets our attention? Not a particular story, or not any story in particular, as they say. But for me, when Trump said he's going to give $5,000 to adult Americans, and I was trying to search for the definition of vote buying or incentive, I was wondering if Tinubu was going to be 100,000
2: to everyone who votes for the APC,
0: what would we be saying actually? And that's on one side, and I'm just thinking about that story. So guys, welcome. Michael,
4: bless am I among beautiful women, if you're in doubt.
0: Facebook.
4: Go to Facebook.
0: These women are beautiful.
4: Oh yeah.
2: We're blushing.
4: If you're in doubt.
2: Nobody's in doubt. Okay, you keep repeating it every Friday.
4: Doubts have been cleared.
0: Yes. Good morning.
3: Good morning, Chu.
0: Welcome.
3: Great to be here.
0: Charity.
2: Good morning. I'm well.
0: Good. So let's get into our stories for the week. Now, the one story that got a lot of traction this week is Obi's encounter in Benue State. So guys, let's even talk about it quickly. Who has a right to send someone back to where they are coming from? To say you cannot come into our city. Who has that right?
2: Only God
0: can say go back.
2: Yes.
0: And he has not said it.
2: No, I mean, if he did, Obi would not still be alive.
0: Okay. But doesn't Nigeria?
4: And then government, so if you are a convict, if you are,
0: they can restrict your movement.
4: But that's
2: under peculiar circumstances.
0: But there's no Nigerian.
4: Yeah, legally backed,
0: So I'm talking about, is there a Nigerian?
4: No, the constitution.
0: Who has the right?
4: The constitution says that you can go anywhere.
0: If I'm not trespassing your house.
4: The constitution says you can go anywhere.
3: It's the reason I'm still wondering how the police stood aloof looking at that situation. People wielding machetes at a Nigerian citizen who didn't even go to campaign.
2: Maybe what if he didn't
3: have been campaigning?
0: What's wrong with campaign?
3: Some people were now saying, was it Keamo who was saying that when it is the other side, when people come out to protest against APC, people say, oh, it's because the people do not like the ruling parties, the reason they're protesting. But when it comes to Obi, they say, oh, they're witch hunting and all of that.
0: So Mr. Keamo, was that a protest?
3: Let's look at exactly.
2: So he interpreted it to be.
3: Somebody is wielding a machete.
2: People of Benue didn't want Obi in their state. That was his own interpretation of that.
3: They didn't come out with placards to register their grievances. They didn't come out with placards to say, we do not want you here. We don't like your face. Don't come here. They came with machetes as though he was owing them a debt or he had done them any wrong. That is totally unacceptable. Mm. And to think that the government had been informed, the police had been informed 2 days to that visit, and they stood aloof looking at the situation like that, and then they said in order to de-escalate the situation, they protected him and escorted him back to the airport like Oga, they go back house. It doesn't make any sense at all.
0: So when people, Michael said that it was a state-sponsored, would it be wrong to say it was state sponsored?
4: It can't be wrong to say it was state sponsored.
2: We may not have
4: the fact to support it, but the point is that I can bet that if the commissioner of police is informed that Obi will be coming, the Benue State government will know about it.
3: Right.
4: That's my own basic.
0: That's also hypothetical.
4: It's hypothetical, but it is procedural. It may be hypothetical, but it is logical that the commissioner of police will alert all the divisional that we have a VIP coming to town.
3: So how do protesters
4: who know that this guy is
0: let's assume
4: that they were protesters indeed, but who will be protesting if you hear that somebody is bringing money and rice to give you? Who will be protesting?
3: Another
4: really?
3: Angle.
2: Because our problems will not be solved by rice.
4: That it was going to commiserate with them. It was going to, and by the way, you know that in a political season, if a politician is coming to either felicitate or commiserate, you know what is coming. Even if it is bread, you know that something will come. And so we should not discountenance the fact that people could hurriedly come together and quote unquote protest.
0: Not come together, like that was organized.
4: And that's my use. I was trying to avoid, because you have said that, so I was trying to avoid organize and use the euphemism come together in that short period, in under 24 hours. Who could do that? Who could do that? Knowing that we could be arrested if we go there, we could be arrested and all that. Who would dare, other than people who know that we have been promised money to say, you guys go and stop this guy.
0: So you believe that this is sponsored?
4: Yeah, I believe.
3: Let me add that for other protests that we've seen in recent years, it's usually cases of protesters being tear gassed.
4: We didn't see this happening in terms of people
3: who were wielding machetes and other weapons. We did not see them being tear gassed at any point.
0: So the police explain to us why they did not use tear gas.
2: Why they were so cautious. You know, and following the news of that arrest, yesterday I asked on the show if it was some type of vindication to the state government that now the police have arrested 46 people. Because if the state government was indeed involved and did put those people together, it would probably shield them and ensure that they do not get arrested. Except, of course, those who were arrested are innocent citizens who were just picked up and then paraded as...
0: We didn't even see their faces. I was looking forward to seeing that guy with Dada.
2: I was going to see one of them and say, okay, I saw this one, I can compare the video. But another thing that makes this look bad for the Benue State government, especially the governor, is that there's a pattern. He did this in 2025. As a matter of fact, he categorically stated that he would not be able to guarantee Peter Obi's safety should he come to Benue State without informing him. So you could interpret this to be a fulfillment of that threat, which is why they had to distance themselves and say, oh, we did not know. Perhaps if we had known, we would have put together a security detail for him. But here's another angle, and this may not be popular opinion. I think I am kind of disappointed with the way that Peter Obi took it.
0: Okay.
2: I think that our system is not one that you can do gentleman all the way. Sometimes you have to show your teeth, and that does not mean resorting to violence.
0: What would you have done differently?
2: Not gone back. I think they should have had a standoff there.
4: Yeah, I think I agree.
0: But that would have resulted into violence.
2: No, not necessarily.
0: What if those guys were going to use the weapons on them?
2: We've already established that the police was there, positioned in the middle. So I think the police might have been able to, you know.
0: And then those guys were part of the police. Mob.
2: I don't think it would have degenerated if nobody struck the first. It's not that Obi people are going to like attack. But the fact that he has swallowed it like this makes it possible for another state governor somewhere to do it again. And that's it.
4: You were saying mob. I have never seen any mob that had antidotes to tear gas. I have never seen any. Not even in Gaza. Mob having antidote to just tear gas. You see, the police does not even have to go with any firearm. Tear gas. So a mob will overpower police with tear gas.
0: Okay. Anyway,
4: I've never seen it in history.
0: I had you. Thank you. Thank you. I don't know if I would be taking story from it. I probably would. But did you see the story of Stephen Benue of Otom fighting back for his 23 vehicles?
2: I didn't really understand the story.
3: Fighting back for what?
2: Was it you and Grace that discussed it?
0: No.
2: Okay, it was on Wednesday you talked about
3: fighting
2: it.
3: Fighting back for what?
2: 23 vehicles.
0: So here's a short story.
3: Okay.
0: So he said, you know, there's a policy in government, and I'd like you to think through this policy very well.
2: Mm.
0: You know, when a vehicle is bought in government circle, every year it depreciates by 25%.
2: Yeah.
0: So in 4 years, it's 0% value. Yeah, so, and then it's sold to the, you know, the officers in government. It's a practice.
2: Mm.
0: And I was quoting that practice that when you bought a brand new vehicle, in 4 years, practically for a country like ours, so now the issue is, I was listening to that interview and he said that look, his 23 vehicles were given to him legitimately by the government.
4: Legitimately,
0: yes, because it was decided that they are executive council and then he got those vehicles
2: by the government under which he was governor,
0: which he was the chairman
2: at the time.
0: He was the governor, and so that those vehicles were given to him
4: as severance benefit, right?
0: I don't know, he didn't mention that statement, but this government that is in place, the Alia government, you know, took the vehicle back from him. In fact, I was told, I heard that it was the mechanic workshop where he kept them.
2: Yeah,
0: that went to court.
2: Yes.
0: And so they were able to retrieve the vehicle back by the court order, and they were awarded, it was awarded 5 million naira. And so for
2: against the people against who had taken
0: against the government. So and I was querying that policy. Look, in a country like Nigeria, and we still adopt that policy for the privilege of those who are in power.
4: So it is because
0: the way Grace was looking at me, I'm not
3: Otom. You're not even though this was happy, you are
2: keeping people are still driving 1990 something vehicle in this Nigeria.
3: 25-year-old vehicles are still working,
2: and they are
3: in Nigeria.
2: And you say after 4 years it has lost its value. But based on the fact that law does exist,
0: or that practice does exist.
2: You can argue, and I'm sure that's the basis on which he won it in court. Yes, yeah. There is a policy that encourages it. So he didn't do something. Yeah, that's I think that's what we should attack.
4: So
2: and it's across all the states, or it's only Benue states? Even the federal government can operate.
0: Including furnitures.
4: You see, the issue is this, Shim.
3: All government property.
4: We need to go back to that conversation. We had it some years back.
0: Yes.
4: We need to go back to this conversation. See, ladies, you need to go and look at the pension laws for former governors and former deputies in Nigeria. You will weep overnight for this country. There are states in Nigeria where if a former governor wanted to remove his heart and put another one, remove his kidney and put another one, remove his liver and put another one,
2: the state was
4: remove everything, the state government where he governed centuries ago will pay for it. In this same country where they change vehicles every 3 years and all that, they pay what the incumbent gets as salary, they pay as pension, and then they pay everybody, including the dogs in the house. These are crazy policies in Nigeria that need to be revisited. But you see, the issue is, again, I always say that we don't intellectualize anything in this country. You see, these things are in documents, and I am afraid to say it, and I'm going to say it though, that they say if you want to hide something from a regular black person, put it in the book. See, Nigerians should go and look at documents. You will weep.
2: I don't think in this particular case it is that it is in a book. That's why people know. But when you consider the process it would take to change it,
0: will
2: change it.
0: The people enjoying it are the ones that will change it.
4: Didn't they change it in Kwara? Remember when Saraki was Senate President? They changed it in Kwara.
2: They did, because at the time the governor was at
3: Locals with the assembly. He did not control them. But what we have usually is that the assembly and the governor So how who are you going to
0: change it? They're the beneficiaries of this obnoxious law.
4: And so the obnoxious law is what we should continue to interrogate.
3: When Michael says we should look at those documents, for my peace of mind, I would rather not, because there's nothing I can do as an average Nigerian.
4: Really?
2: You can advocate.
4: You can advocate.
2: So what Michael is doing.
0: Yeah. Just
2: to
0: keep, what end? Just keep advocating.
4: Just to keep advocating end? Until one day. Until one
3: I
4: day.
3: Would pick
4: one
3: my day. Peace of mind.
0: All right. We're taking a break and we'll return. Please come on Facebook and join us. Make your comment about it. All right. Thank you very much.

0: Quaker Oats.
1: Quaker Oats. Much more goodness. Now in a new pack.
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0: thank you so much for being there with us. We'll quickly run through the stories with the team members. Let's start with Charity.
1: The story that caught my attention is one that sent shivers down my spine. I was alarmed. I know that there may be a little bit of an exaggeration to the story, but it made me, you know, worried when I saw most international news agencies reporting how some former staff of certain AI companies were now calling out and raising the alarm, saying that AI could wipe out humanity in just a decade, 10 years. So they're saying that there's a possibility, if we keep empowering AI the way that we're doing, in another 10 years, they could have the capacity to wipe out all of humanity. And you see, it's believable, it's relatable, because as far back as 20 years ago, 15 years ago, we'd seen movies about things like this, where robots were taking over, and it seemed very far-fetched.
2: They called them science
1: fiction. Yes, you know, it seemed very far-fetched, and how could this ever happen?
0: Are we close to Armageddon?
1: And it's not even Armageddon, it's man-made Armageddon, because we are the ones that are doing this AI. So it's not like they're saying cancel AI, they're saying put safeguards there that would restrict the ability of the AI such that they cannot become too intelligent to be eventually more intelligent than humans.
0: So there is an alarm about the potential danger.
2: Unregulated.
1: Yes, and these are the same people who built the AI. I think that's why you should pay attention to it. It's not somebody who's a conspiracy theorist. It's the people who built it. The people who worked for those companies.
0: One of my biggest worries currently has been how people are getting so engrossed in AI.
2: Yeah.
0: You know, I hear young people say that the ChatGPT now is my friend.
3: And so it's my bestie.
0: So
3: all
0: they
3: of
0: discuss.
3: Those things.
0: Yeah. You know, they discuss
3: personal
0: intimately.
3: Stuff. Yes.
2: That's dangerous as well.
1: It's not dangerous. Sometimes it's a companion. Sometimes you have a conundrum. You do not want to talk to anybody about it. And you're like,
2: let's go back into study. AI has been no finger to have suggested suicide.
1: It has.
2: To a lot.
1: In the early stages. Now they are making them more refined, and that's not to say these gaps don't still exist.
2: They are still there.
1: Yes.
2: And that's one of the issues.
0: I'm afraid, you know. And then it's also, couldn't be antisocial.
1: Our phones are making us more antisocial, and it's not necessarily because of the AI in them, it's because of the other social media platforms.
2: And by the way, data centers that feed AI at the moment are also endangering our water sources.
0: I'll try to understand that, but how about also our data security? AI could also be
2: infringing your data.
0: It could. I remember other third-party agents.
1: I remember one story that trended a couple of weeks ago where they said they give an AI a task to do within a particular computer. That AI hacked its way out of that system, went to another system to get the information it needed, and came back and pretended like nothing happened. They had to go and read the code to see what had happened.
0: It infringed.
1: So these are the things they're saying.
2: It's engrossing. It is.
0: When you use it, it swallows you up, and it does its tasks easily.
1: Like it takes away a lot of effort you have put into the work.
0: About the one that said, if we're looking for candidates, we're looking for information about them, you know, if you go through some AI
2: seconds,
0: it will go through all the sites
3: that we cannot even reach and
0: give you the information in real time.
2: That's the bait. So it is baiting us essentially until you get to one junction.
1: The thing is, we as Nigeria, we don't have a say in this because we're a third world country. It's whatever the US, China, Russia, and all these other countries who are super, whatever they do and produce, will consume it. So ours is just to be praying, as we don't have much input.
2: So while we're at it, while we're praying, if you also watch. And this is my own story for the week. It's a tragic one. Some young persons in Ondo State were reported to have consumed, you know, herbal alcoholic herbal/alcoholic or herbal as standalone and alcoholic substances and have died.
1: Mm-hmm.
2: About 40 or thereabouts have died at the moment. And you see, these things are ubiquitous. Mm-hmm. I hope Nigerians understand that.
1: Right.
2: Everywhere you go,
1: mm-hmm.
2: at bus stops, at car parks, at garages, mm-hmm. at even at
1: the markets,
2: you have this alcoholic, you know, this herbal laced alcoholic or alcoholic
0: concoctions
2: and all that. And they have been minimized to the extent that with 500 naira you could actually buy you know, your daily dose.
1: Mm.
2: I mean entire day, a dose for entire day. Mm. I saw one place where they were selling this thing in sachet and someone was even haggling it out and was saying, let me take 6 for 500 naira.
1: Mm.
2: And I was wondering, so is this thing this cheap? And so you understand that if it is stupidly cheap, it means that it can be liberally available to everybody.
1: Right.
2: I mean everybody. And these things can kill. By the way, I hope people should go and look at the kidney and liver cases in Nigeria particularly.
0: So these
2: cases have risen significantly dangerously.
0: Even the newspaper this morning, the Punch has something on the front page about kidney.
2: Yeah, so we need to be we need to be circumspect about enjoyment. While it is enjoyment, while we have peer pressure everywhere, we need to also be able to possess our own selves in terms of discipline.
1: Mm.
2: It is very important. See, I'm not saying that people should not consume whatever they want to consume, but when you are consuming, keep your eyes open.
1: Mm.
2: Be very careful, please.
0: All right. Thank you, Michael. That's really very important, and I think all of us should think about it very
3: That's
0: well.
3: Right. Talking about keeping your eyes open and also praying about, you know, the things that we eat in Nigeria now. One of the videos that caught my attention this week was the DG of NAFDAC, who was asked a question. She's come under fire for the way she responded to that question. She was asked about Nigerians, people who are calling for her resignation, and she made a joke of that situation. She was very dramatic about it, which I think
0: she said,
3: oh, should I step down now? And then she was laughing. And the question is, what exactly is funny? And listening to the entire interview, she did talk about some key challenges, which are very valid. She talked about how that NAFDAC is understaffed, you know, so therefore they're overwhelmed. She also reeled out her profile, how that she's been a professor for 37 years. We hear all of that, but Nigerians have gotten to a point where it looks like this is it's a do or die affair. She also said that NAFDAC does not have the control over open markets, but there is it's the National Agency for Food and Drug Administration and Control. So now you're telling us that you do not have that control. What I'm saying is this: if you think that perhaps you're unable to function in a position based on reasons that are not of your own doing, perhaps like she said, you're understaffed, you're overwhelmed, you do not have the needed technology to function optimally, in order to not sow your name and your reputation, how about you step down and allow somebody who is able to? Remember that that same position has been held by somebody who till today, even after her death, Nigerians agree that she did phenomenally well.
0: To the benchmark.
3: The benchmark is there. So now you are calling, people are saying, how about you resign if you know you cannot function optimally in this position? And you say, no, it's people, even people in the NAFDAC, even people working with you, who want you to, people who do not like you, who want you to resign. Nigerians are talking about this is a life and death situation. Every single thing in Nigeria has been adulterated. At this point, it's a national emergency. And the DG of NAFDAC is laughing and making jokes.
0: Okay, so I won't say it extensively that way. Even if we have structural problem in NAFDAC, as you said, and you ask her to resign, are we hoping that somebody else will come and be able to control fufu and the fruits that we are complaining about?
3: That's one side of it.
0: Yeah.
3: Another side of it that I think that we should also call attention to is how callous and wicked some Nigerians are.
0: Exactly.
3: Because we cannot entirely, we know that she has the responsibility as the DG of NAFDAC, but we cannot entirely say that the person who is painting apples, green apples red, how is the DG going to know that a Nigerian is painting green apples red?
0: Yes.
3: So we must also call out Nigerians. Who are perpetrating these things.
0: So
3: but there's one thing that remains constant.
0: Okay.
3: Is the fact that in Nigeria, there is no punishment for crime and criminality.
0: No,
3: there is nothing serving as a deterrent. There is no heavy consequence for crime. It's the reason why when somebody does it and gets away with it, other people will follow suit.
0: Right, so I said something, you know, it was on Wednesday. It was on Wednesday, our script. I said that for those who are putting pesticides in our beans, those who are putting detergent in our fufu, you know, those who are putting antibiotics in our fish, they're murderers.
3: That's exactly what it is.
0: They're murderers. And for those who also go see them do that
4: and say nothing.
0: Say nothing. Those are
3: aiding and abetting as well.
0: Carbide in our fruits, making it ripe, you know, all of a sudden. They are all murderers. They are accomplices. So if you know someone who does it and you're not calling the person out,
2: you're a criminal as well.
0: You're also accomplices.
4: Professor Mojisola did call for death sentence for people who are convicted of these things. And I think that, I mean, yes, the arguments for her resignation, I buy that. If you can't function, you should resign. I honestly feel it is unfair to put the entire blame. And we talked about it yesterday. You can't exonerate Nigerians who themselves every day find ingenious ways of trying to kill people and make money, entire responsibility on a woman who's working with a staff strength of 2,000, whereas she needs 7,000 or 10,000 as best practice, which is what you find in other places. So for this one, yes, maybe not like he's not doing, but for this one, I think that it is the wicked
0: Nigerians.
4: Wicked people, wherever they are, in whatever market or small space or living room, as in the case of that yogurt that we saw here.
0: We should go after those people.
3: These videos are out there, they can be traced. These people can be found. So, how about, we know that they're on the staff. So, how about you start from there? At least let Nigerians see that the agency is doing something. These videos are out there. The government is seeing it. These agencies, a standard organization of Nigeria, they're all seeing these videos the same way we're seeing them. How about there's a crackdown of the people who are perpetrating this? There is heavy punishment for them to serve as a deterrent to others who have not yet been caught.
4: So, maybe that's what we need to see, a collaboration between whether it's NAFDAC, SON, or other regulatory authorities.
3: And well meaning Nigerians.
4: And the police. It is the police that would investigate the situation and then eventually charge these people to court.
3: Right.
4: And hopefully we get to see a favorable outcome of that. So perhaps there's a gap there that NAFDAC needs to work on. When people by their own hands make videos of those terrible things, like those yogurt guys, who made the video? It would seem to me like it was one of them.
2: It was one of them.
3: Yes, probably one of them.
4: You're in the act of doing
2: the video. Maybe the video then leaked or something.
0: Somebody posted it. Somebody posted it.
4: Maybe somebody with a conscience.
2: I
0: will mention this, and this is not for advertisement purpose. You remember the OPE hoax?
4: They've caught her.
2: She has been arrested.
0: If you can arrest her.
4: But you see, OPE is a serious business. They would not stand by and
3: watch somebody drag their name in the mud.
4: But NAFDAC is a government.
2: So,
3: there's a reason they have monopoly on violence. Exactly.
0: Is it fintech?
2: So, this is my
3: government.
2: So, this

0: What about if this thing happens to, in Yoruba parlance, they make a proverb that when you throw stones in the market space, it could hit your family member.
1: Mm-hmm.
0: I think we should address the conscience of our fellow right. Nigerians in right. this matter.
2: Mm.
0: In a state like Oyo State, for instance, has 615 code.
2: Mm.
0: If you see something and you suspect something, please call 615. But you see, Nigerians, particularly in Yoruba land, you say, "Ah, I don't want to be recorded as, you know, putting somebody in trouble." Mm. When that somebody you don't want to put into trouble has put you and others into big trouble, in fact, bigger trouble.
3: Mm-hmm.
0: Yeah, because he's potentially a murderer. Mm. I think we should talk to Nigerians and also get National Orientation Agency and NAFDAC and SON to work together. And you see, the issue is, why are Nigerians not also in asking security and government agencies to? It is trust.
3: Okay.
0: Because you could report somebody,
3: okay,
0: and that person could leave the police station before you
2: and find you.
3: No, but I hope that Nigerians will grow some conscience,
0: yeah,
3: and not be killers,
0: yeah,
3: in
0: sure.
3: the process of making money. Let's take some calls and some comments. Maybe you can do some comments while we wait for some calls. 0706-9493000, 0706-9493000, 0701-447-5770. You can call those numbers, but if you have comments, can you?
2: Okay, and then, okay, let's take a call.
3: Hello, good morning.
4: Hello.
3: Hello, sir.
4: Yo. This is SB Abodu Robert Peter.
3: Welcome,
4: sir. Thank you. What you are saying is just can we say a picture of Nigerians? Is not that dark in you? What about politicians who are protecting people's money and millions of people are dying every day? Do you know that from every 1 naira taken from government, only God knows the number of lives that are lost? Who is talking about that? Nigeria needs a savior to come and save. The situation is bad from top to the bottom. That will bail us out. Thank you.
3: Thank you very much, sir.
2: Thank you, sir.
3: But please, let's address the issue. I understand that we can deal with them from top to bottom, but you see, let's address the issue the way we can deal with. Those who are killing us in installments.
0: Mm-hmm.
3: Let's address
0: killing
3: it.
0: Us something.
3: Yes. Hello, good morning.
5: Hello.
3: Good morning.
5: Good morning.
3: Good morning, sir.
5: Oluwasami.
3: Welcome, Oluwasami.
5: I'm calling from you, sir. I want to speak about what Mr. Michael spoke about that happened in those states. About different local mixing together and other things, producing like to disrupt things. But there's one thing happening that people, the doctors, the lab that we don't look at the angle. The what you call the GMO foods. The lab that and everybody, the doctors, they're not addressing the issue of GMOs. So I don't know what is going on. Good morning.
3: Thank you very much for that. I mean, that's an entire different discussion. Hello, good morning.
6: Hello, good morning to you.
3: Good morning to you, sir.
6: Good morning. It's a choice for your research. I want to speak on the NAFDAC BG. It's quite unfair that we should have that. People have come out to complain that people working in the car are not enough to do the job. What I expected is for us to advise the government to help us with our phone. Some of you will working in Splash FM. The management of Splash FM does not give me help to make this possible. And the government that will look for how to do in a job. And we call them in Nigeria. I've never seen any country in the world that people do have embassies. the authority and we make sure we do that they don't have to sort prosecution or even prosecution. That's why I see most of Nigerians that are participating in that act when they go outside the country. They cannot be because the authorities there will not allow them to be. And they abide by the laws in the country. But because here, the government doesn't care. That's why I'm going to be in the area.
3: All right, thank you very much, sir, for that. We have to go for a break now. Okay, let's do this one.
1: Hello, good morning.
3: Hello, good morning.
1: I'm Oluwa Tosin calling from Ring Road.
3: Welcome, Tosin.
1: Yeah, so Mrs. Grace spoke about one of the biggest problems we have in this country, which is there's no punishment for sin anyway. Even in homes, parents are finally difficult now. They punish their children for doing wrong in church every way. So if we can address this part, it will go a long way. I bought granite last week and I was telling the lady, why is this granite this black? You know what she told me? She said she had to put alum for it to be white. And I said, why do you need to put alum in the meat? Just cook it, put salt, and that will be okay. And she was trying to explain, she was arguing it away. And this is how these people are doing everywhere. So they even know which food is good to eat again now. They said we should be eating fruit. Now fruit is now a difficult thing to eat. So I don't know. I just... Just like you said, every one of us should talk to people around us to stop doing this thing. And a lot of us.
2: Amen. So even both granuts. My favorite rainy season snack. My favorite rainy season snack is off the table. God, I beg.
0: Granuts.
7: It's an emergency.
3: Okay, we are going for a break. I was referring to a story earlier. It's Vanguard. For more than 150 kidney patients gathered under canopies in Enugu and thousands of others across the country, the struggle goes beyond the pain of a failing organ. It's a daily battle to raise the money needed to stay alive. And God, some of them have stopped going for dialysis because they do not have money.
7: Can't afford it.
2: Many people can.
8: 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My people trust to work hard. Dreams and challenges motivate.

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0: We will take one or two messages each. Let's quickly draw that and we'll sign out.
1: Okay, so Oluwafemi Benjamin Ogumola says, when generation of people do not think, they become gullible to deception and oppression. On Peter Obi harassment, you cannot free a slave that has not acknowledged that he is a slave. This is where the major problem is in the country.
2: Omadi Adekunle says, a country where fake drugs and dangerous food circulate freely has a serious regulatory problem. NAFDAC and other agencies must stop the weak enforcement and start protecting lives with action, not excuses.
3: Olani Akinwale here. Good morning to you, yo team. Like Mr. Michael said, beyond government agencies and policies, I think it should be be with our conscience as a society. That conscience, right, and moral standing is left in a very tiny portion in this country right now.
0: Crew, good morning. I agree with Michael that the blockade of Obi from entering Benue was organized and managed. That was the place Tinubu could not go because the road was bad then. Still funny is the police who knew ahead that Obi was coming but slept away when the thugs disallowed Obi. Showing this police would have tear gassed the opposition party protesting against bad governance. All is fair in politics, but Tinubu will not get us anywhere but violence every time. So for Nigeria to survive, all systems, including the police, should stay neutral.
1: Akim Adebamolashitu says, seriously, I also sometimes think about the movie as well, iRobot. I think if it is possible to get to that state where AI can face human beings, what I concluded is that the time will come when the powerful nations will no longer wage war with human personnel, but with robots.
0: Thank you very much, Charity.
1: Thank you for having me.
2: Always a pleasure.
0: And thank you, Michael.
3: Anytime.
0: May Nigeria and Nigerians survive. Tivitana is up next. Good morning.
4: This week, there's no room for what should we watch. From Champions League night to Premier League drama and then to the US Open action and F1 speed, you're fully booked. Tonight, all eyes on Manchester United as they return to the Champions League after two seasons away, taking on Sabah at 8 p.m. Then the weekend gets serious. Liverpool takes on Fulham on Saturday at 3 p.m, followed by Sunderland vs Arsenal at 8 p.m. And on Sunday, the big one, which is the Manchester Derby, Manchester United vs Manchester City. It is the red versus the blue, which kicks off at 4:30 p.m. When you carry football hold up, you definitely don't want to miss this. And that's just football. Over on the tennis court, the US Open is building towards its grand finale on Sunday, the 13th of September. The tennis, the drip, and the drama, everything is seven. 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
1: Here, you can borrow my favorite pen, the Big Crystal Original.
0: Oh, your favorite pen?
1: 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Last term, my pen died in an exam. I shook it, blew into it, and nothing happened. Then, the invigilator handed me a Big Crystal.
0: Wow, it flows smoothly.
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12: 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All the hot shots, the sweet goals. Ball with a scatter dada and make mind caught. To the tiki taka and Sangalo. The guy ball will be defined.
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9: This week, there's no room for what should we watch. 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Tonight, all eyes on Manchester United as they return to the Champions League after two seasons away, taking on Sabah at 8 p.m. Then the weekend gets serious. Liverpool takes on Fulham on Saturday at 3 p.m, followed by Sunderland vs Arsenal at 8 p.m. And on Sunday, the big one, which is the Manchester Derby, Manchester United vs Manchester City. It is the red versus the blue, which kicks off at 4:30 p.m. When you carry football hold up, you definitely don't want to miss this. And that's just football. Over on the tennis court, the US Open is building towards its grand finale on Sunday, the 13th of September. The tennis, the drip, and the drama, everything is seven. 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And for the F1 fans, pack your imaginary bags because we're off to Madrid. 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

0: thank you so much for being with us on Splash 105.5, your integrity station. How are you this morning? Welcome to Economic Searchlight on your dial. My name is Oluwaseun Omakiola, and I welcome you to this program. What we do on Economic Searchlight is to take you through the stories making rounds during the week, especially stories that are dealing with the economy and the business world. And so we'll take a look at some business preview stories this morning, and then we'll go to the marketplace. I'm also planning to see if we can look at Shay Makinde's perspective about fuel subsidy and what he plans to do if Nigerians will make him the president. Now, the first story that really made a lot of interesting conversation is Dangote Refinery, the IPO that could reshape Nigeria's capital market. The biggest business story is arguably the planned initial public offering of the Dangote Petroleum Refinery. The SEC has approved the offer, which is expected to raise about 2.15 trillion naira, that is $1.63 billion, through the sale of 4.1 billion shares at 525 naira each. The offer is scheduled to open September 14 and run until October 13. And so that's the window. With the proposed NGX listing later in the year, it is being described as potentially the largest IPO in Africa. Now, most striking is the company's performance. The refinery reportedly made $1.82 billion profit in the first half of 2026, compared with a $476 million loss in the same period of 2025. Dangote also plans to invest another $14.3 billion to double capacity to 1.4 million barrels per day by 2029. Now, this is a bigger than the Dangote story alone. Can ordinary Nigerians genuinely become shareholders in one of Nigeria's most strategically important businesses? Or will the IPO primarily deepen the ownership of Nigeria's existing investment class? Now, I like us to also think about it critically. You know, will ordinary Nigerians be able to afford this IPO, as it were? It's 525 naira per share, and the least you can buy is 10. Nigerians should probably make a move here to get these. If Nigerians buy into refinery, will they eventually see the benefits in cheaper and more stable energy prices, or simply participate financially in a highly profitable company? I don't know. I'm sure Olamide has put in some money into that. I don't know. But Dangote secures more Nigerian crude import substitution meets crude availability. The refinery has secured at least 16 million barrels of Nigerian crude for October, equivalent to roughly 520,000 barrels per day, as according to Reuters. That is a significant increase from its previous average intake. NNPC is expected to supply 8 Nigerian cargoes plus 1 US WTI cargo, while Dangote has secured additional volumes through tenders. I guess this will de-escalate the tension between Dangote and the importers. Maybe it will de-escalate this particular hotbed. If Dangote takes more Nigerian crude, Nigeria exports less crude. That could be positive if the country captures more value through refining, petrochemicals, and domestic supply. But it also means the success of the refinery increasingly depends on Nigeria having enough crude production to serve both domestic refining and export commitment. And you ask yourself, really, would we be able to, you know, sustain this production, as it were? Well, I'll stop there. I still have more stories, but because of time, the global oil prices are suddenly a Nigerian economic story again. Brent crude has moved above $100 per barrel, reaching almost $110 per barrel before retreating to around $105 amid the worsening Middle East conflict and disruption risk around major oil routes. For Nigeria, this has two sides. First side is the positive side. Higher crude prices potentially mean greater government oil revenue. stronger foreign exchange inflows, higher Federation account receipts, improve external reserves, and potentially stronger fiscal capacity. But Nigeria's reserves have already risen substantially, and we know, with CBN data showing about $53.3 billion in August. But the danger is Nigeria is also a major petroleum product consumer. And so higher international energy prices can raise the cost of imported petroleum products above the reach of the common man. So even with Dangote increasingly supplying the domestic market, global crude prices remain relevant because crude is a principal input. But I'm asking, is the current oil price windfall an opportunity for Nigeria to strengthen its finances, or will history repeat itself and another boom, this oil boom, simply encourage more government spending? Again, also, I'm curious, we've been seeing a spike in the oil price, but we have not seen increase in corn price. Is there something happened that we don't understand?
1: Maybe you didn't check. Good morning, Sheon. Maybe you didn't check yesterday or day before yesterday. In Ibadan, pump price, that's per price per liter, is around 1,365 now. As at this morning, 1,300.
0: Was it yesterday or today's Friday?
1: Yes.
0: I think about on Wednesday.
1: Okay.
0: It's 1,365 now.
1: 65 has sat this morning now. So
0: that's morning.
1: The market is responding.
0: Okay.
1: The market is responding.
0: Good morning, welcome. So let's
1: good morning once again, and good morning to Nigerians.
0: Is bank the part of your report this morning?
1: Yes, yeah. And the stage is set.
0: Yeah.
1: And you can see that, okay, for the first time in the history of the Nigerian Stock Exchange, initial public offering, this is going to be pure digital subscription. So from the comfort of your home or office, you can just open your handset.
0: So if I have 150,000, I can buy?
1: Yes, it is 525 per unit, and minimum subscription is 10 units, which is 5,250. I would say that's relatively what many of us will send to go buy me lunch. So I would say as many Nigerians as possible can have access to that fund. But we will now begin to talk about the volume, which
0: I thought the gain is in the volume.
1: The gain is in the volume. You know, we the traders, when you have the volume, you don't mind if it is 10 kobo you have on each unit. By the time you bring the volume into the something, you are seeing something substantial to play with as your income. So that is where those who will celebrate, those who will never talk anything negative about this offer, that is where it is.
0: So imagine someone with $10 million and want to put it in there.
1: You can as well be looking at making between $8 million to $10 million. That's 100% growth, which is very, very feasible as far as this offer is concerned. It is very, very feasible. It is a hot cake. What is coming to the market is around 2.5% of the total capital of the refinery.
0: 2.5%,
1: very negligible. So if you throw 2.5% only to, let's say, 200 million Nigerians, you can see how competitive it is going to be.
0: This may be something that is September 14, that's next week.
1: It may not last
0: 2 days.
1: It may not. That's why everybody who wants to come into the market to play should be ready.
0: Would there be space for people that want to buy just 10, 20 shares?
1: That is it. Everybody will apply, but I can bet you there will be oversubscription, whether we like it or not. This stock, this IPO, there is going to be oversubscription.
0: I'm thinking.
1: You have to think.
0: I'm thinking.
1: You saw what I put on our group this morning?
0: I don't want to go there. But I'm thinking. I hope you are thinking as well.
1: I'm thinking, but somehow I'm shaking my head that, ooh.
0: Why now?
1: You know this kind of, ooh. Because when you see money waiting for you, and all you need to do, Shane, this IPO, immediately it is sanctioned okay by the Securities and Exchange Commission. It goes live on the exchange.
0: The brokers will be on it.
1: Oh my goodness.
0: They will feast on it immediately.
1: How many months remain for this year? About 4 months, I think. You can as well be saying that if I put in 1 million now, I may get roughly additional 1 million before December 31, 2026.
0: So as you call it, hot cake.
1: It is hot. It is extremely hot. It is a global stock that everybody at the international business realm, they are looking at.
0: Okay, let's go to the market because before we come to examine the market's thoughts, but because you are already running adrenaline and I don't want it running. All right.
1: Okay, yes, we are looking first on the international trade market this morning, and we see what is happening there. You focus on international trade. As at Q2, Nigeria, we have information about the top 10 countries Nigeria is dealing with when it comes to international trade. And Shane, I'm signaling a warning, or we on this desk, we are signaling a warning this morning. Nigeria's dependence on China is getting into a dangerous height because goods being imported into Nigeria is already touching 40% of the total import. What is coming from China alone, which is a warning sign. And my post this morning, I had to call the attention of international chambers of commerce, which I know the guys there, and I have to call the attention of NECA on the post, because what are we looking at in Nigeria that China is controlling 40, that's 39%, that's 40 when you round it up, 40% of the total goods import into Nigeria. And with this report that we are going to unveil now on this show this morning, you will see the kind of trade deficit we are having with China. Nigeria's foreign trade landscape recorded notable shifts in the second quarter of 2026, with China retaining its long-held position as the country's largest trading partner, while regional trade within West Africa strengthened significantly, propelling ECOWAS into the third spot among Nigeria's biggest trading partners. However, this ranking combines individual countries within the ECOWAS block. Latest data from the Nigerian Bureau of Statistics showed that Nigeria's total foreign trade with its top 10 trading partners reached 26.47 trillion naira, reflecting the country's continued dependence on a mix of Asian manufacturing hubs, traditional Western markets, and regional African economy, which is the ECOWAS. While China and India maintain their dominance, the Netherlands, Spain, and Italy increased from the previous quarter, and trade with the United States and France declined sharply. Notably, the United Kingdom returned to the top 10 during the second quarter, which we are reviewing, while nearly all the countries present in the Q2 2026 ranking were also present in the same period a year earlier and in the previous quarter. This change in trade flows is driven by crude oil export, which is the only product Nigeria can take to the market, and some manufactured agri-based products. But we are looking at the manufactured import, which is against our own local productivity. Now, this is the breakdown of Nigeria's top 10 foreign trade partners in Q2 2026. Occupying number 10 is Canada with 849.25 billion naira trade between the two countries. Nigeria sent 773.42 billion worth of goods to Canada. And we got from Canada, that's import to Nigeria, 75.83 billion naira. We have Nigeria records a trade surplus of 697.59 billion naira from the dealings with Canada. Italy, which is in Europe, there is a transaction worth 1.19 trillion naira. Nigeria trade with Italy rose to 1.19 trillion, placing the European country in the ninth position of the ranking. Now, this is the breakdown. 955.5 $5.81 billion is what Nigeria exports to Italy, while we import $235.88 billion from Italy. So Nigeria has trade surplus of $715.93 billion. In the eighth position is our husband in the time past, United Kingdom. There is a trade of $1.20 trillion between the two countries. And Nigerian export to UK is $832.9 billion, while we have import from Europe, from United Kingdom, $362.98 billion. So Nigeria has a trade surplus of $469.92 billion. In the seventh position is France. The trade between the two countries is $1.37 trillion in Q2 2026. We have export to France of $1.16 trillion and import from France $213.18 billion. So Nigeria has trade surplus of $946 billion in our trade relations with France. Spain is standing in number six of the top 10, $215 trillion worth of relationship when it comes to international trade. Nigerian exports $1.98 trillion to Spain, while we import from Spain $169.97 billion. So Nigeria also record trade surplus of $1.81 trillion in our dealings with Spain. Netherlands, total transaction $2.31 trillion. Nigeria exported $1.9 trillion to Spain, to Netherlands, and $409.81 billion from Netherlands. So we still record trade surplus of $1.49 trillion. United States. The United States record $2.74 trillion with Nigeria in Q2 2026. Our export to US is $1.01 trillion, and we import $1.73 trillion. No, import is 1.01, while our own export is 1.73. So we record a trade surplus of $724.69 billion. ECOWAS countries, that is in West Africa, there is $4.02 trillion trade relationship. $3.75 trillion are the exports to West Africa from Nigeria, while $269.06 billion are imports from other West African countries. So we still record trade surplus of $3.48 trillion in our dealings with West African countries.
2: India,
1: yes, we are going to China now. Occupying number two is India, and we have trade surplus of $2.37 trillion with India. But China, the total trade volume is $6.42 trillion. And once again, we are holding the short end of the stick with China. $5.92 trillion from China, that's the import from China, while what we send to China is mere $506.57 billion. So the trade deficit, that is where among the top 10, where we are. Where we are having the trade deficit.
2: The largest deficit,
1: $3.41 trillion. And this dealing with China is 39% of the total import into Nigeria, which is a very dangerous, I use that word deliberately, dangerous exposure to China as far as Nigeria is concerned.
0: I was going to take a break, but in Ibadan here, just Ibadan here, have you seen a warehouse?
1: Yes.
0: Where the entire thing there, they're from this Asian country.
1: Exactly, especially exactly. China. And you know, last week a store was opened, a shopping mall was opened.
0: Have you been there?
1: I've not been there physically, but I've seen the inside already.
0: You have to go there.
1: Yeah, I've already viewed the place through the digital means.
0: No, you have to be there. That will not do justice. So you have to walk in there and see the space is occupying and the volume of goods from that part of the world.
1: Targeting Ibadan market or your state market.
0: And when I went in there, I saw a crowd of people.
1: Nigerians.
0: Yes.
1: Indigenous of Oyo State.
0: Right there shopping. Mm. So, look, I'm not sure that you have a solution to this. I'm not sure. But we'll take a break and return. After the break, we'll conclude with the market space. Stay with us.

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0: Today, I'm making my mother's smoky jollof recipe. The secret? Cook it with love. And because I love my family so much, I'm switching it up with Golden Penny Soy Oil for that wholesome goodness that my family deserves.
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0: Thank you for being with us. It's still Splash 105.5 Economic Searchlight on the roll. Don't mind this old man. But we'll take a look at the market space again.
1: Yes.
0: So let's look at what you call the food security.
1: Yeah.
0: The story around food security.
1: Yes, Nigeria spends 3.3 trillion naira on food imports as food security pressure mounts.
0: How much again?
1: 3.3 trillion naira.
0: On food imports.
1: On food imports. This is like the fund that should go to local farmers, if not 100%. But significant percentage of it that's supposed to be in the pockets of local farmers.
0: So imagine if we have like 2 trillion naira injected into farming.
1: Exactly. And we package it in such a way that we won't be running after bringing it in. And here we are, we have our people in the rural environment, they've become practically indolent.
0: Now, remember the argument when rice was very expensive?
1: Yeah.
0: The argument was, please bring rice in,
1: mm-hmm.
0: so we can eat and we'll not die.
1: Mm-hmm.
0: Now we brought the rice in.
1: And the market, the local farming of rice is dead already.
0: Yeah, so people
1: actually have termed rice farming as a political product. Personally, my own opinion, my own perspective.
0: Look, Ola, what happened to rice happened to a lot of other food items.
1: Exactly.
0: All our grains.
1: Exactly. You know,
0: including maize.
1: Including maize. Including all the grains.
0: Yes. The sorghum.
1: The sorghum, the millet, the, and then all these things that the soybeans.
0: Yes.
1: All the grains.
0: Have all suffered this importation rage.
1: 3.3 trillion naira.
0: I don't want to learn from it.
1: This is according to the analysis of Q1 and Q2 2026. We are talking about fresh data.
0: So if we continue to import food, what happens to our farmers?
1: Well, maybe our farmers will go and learn how to
0: ride Okada.
1: And then everybody will be shouting, "Ibin power, Okoso, Olowo," and then maybe those who have given birth to children who are in Lagos, Ibadan, or maybe outside the country,
0: So Ola, when are we going to get ourselves involved in mechanized farming, the real mechanized farming?
1: What I know for certain is that the local farmers are ready, but how conducive is the environment? We are talking about subsidy, and everything we are shouting about is PMS, energy subsidy. Yes, energy subsidy is one, but the real subsidy needs to go to agriculture, whereby people can produce cheaply. The cost of production will not allow our own local farming to compete favorably with what is happening in the outside world. What is coming from Netherlands, which is mainly agriculture, and so on and so forth. So, if we are not ready to help the local farmers, Sheung, we will still be talking, and then we will not see anything. So, it is the responsibility of the government to ensure that, yes, cost of inputs come down drastically, and then let our people be able to use the farmland. Bring out our government to come and speak about agriculture now. They will tell you about how many kilometers of arable land and things like that. Ask them what they have been doing for 1, 2, 3, 8 years for those who will retire from the seat of power this year.
0: They have been doing agribusiness.
1: It is agribusiness. An agribusiness that is not adding any business to anybody. Is that a business?
0: And
1: you get one stem of there, and then you say you are distributing inputs. And you just be making noise, using the media to make the noise, and then what is the outcome of the so-called input being distributed? You never for one day call for record the inputs that we distributed last year 2 years ago and so on. Where is the outcome? What is the outcome? Real business, real agribusiness is about vertical integration, reversed strategy, whereby you have seen the market, you have positioned the market before you mobilize people to go into the bush. So who among the government is doing that thing? I just believe that I won't be annoyed this morning.
0: You have to be. You have to be.
1: You are not looking at the end product. You are not looking about the necessary interventions. You are just saying, oh yeah, take maize seed, take cassava stem, and then go. What happened to the fertilizers they have been distributing? One 2 kilo bag to each farmer. Most of the farmers have witnessed it, Shane, whereby from that where they are gathered, the farmers, they are selling it because it is useless to them. It is useless to them.
0: So the input effort was wasted.
1: It is wasted.
0: Let's round up this market space.
1: Let's quickly bring us something from the FX rate. Nigerian foreign exchange market. Dollar rate to Naira, 1,328 Naira to $1 this week compared to 1,315 last week. That's a drop in value. The BDC rate, that's the parallel market rate, is going for 1,385 compared to last week, 1,395. So there is appreciation in the parallel market. Great Britain pounds, 1,890 compared to last week, 1,895. There is an increase, I mean, a gain of 5 Naira. The euro goes for 1,580 compared to last week, 1,595. So there is appreciation there also. Canadian dollar, 990 this week compared to last week, 990 also. Very stable. Chinese yuan, 204 this week, 204 last week, also stable. And then when we look at the Nigerian stock market, the Nigerian equities market lost marginal ground this week with the NGX All Share Index dropping to 242,378.13 points and market capitalization dropping 2 trillion Naira. That is, the market cap now is 157.15 trillion Naira, and shown by October when Dangote Refinery's IPO will be loaded into the market cap, you can be expecting exponential

0: said this is not a proposal to return to the old fuel subsidy regime, but a different approach to petrol pricing. I'm going to just isolate that as my focus this morning before we go for our final break. And the reason is this, many of them have been saying a lot of things to us. The audio didn't capture everything, and I'd love to play it. However, he's suggesting that we sell our crude to local refiners at a subsidized rate, as it were, or at, not at the international
1: market price.
0: So, Ola, how feasible is this pricing model that he's introducing? One. Second is, this pricing model, does it consider, as it were, the cost of drilling and producing this crude oil?
1: Thank you very much, Shil. It is a good proposal, and I would say a way to go. But there are several things that will go into this thing. Now, as at today, the IOCs are in charge of our upstream activities. They are the one drilling, they are the one coming to tell us this is what we get. If it is true or not, we don't have that real capacity yet 100% to ascertain what they are declaring that they do. And mind you, when the issue of Naira for crude was introduced, it was still the same IOCs that are saying, come, you that you want to get this crude from us, we are already exposed. That's the future sales. We are already exposed to our international buyers. So we will say, go to them and get. So which was the very first noise Dangote made, that how can you say I should go and meet the supplier to give to us, and we see the margin, because whether you like it or not, the arbitrage
0: has been imputed into it.
1: It has been imputed into it. And mind you, Nigeria's burning light is the most expensive crude in the world. So it will be a good approach if all the blocks being given to the drillers. Some are actually earmarked for domestic use, but we still need to do a lot. How are we going to be certain that corruption will not take it over as far as government patronage is concerned? By the time Nigerian government, Shame, how was Nigerian Airways destroyed? It is these politicians using Nigerian Airways without paying their girlfriends, associates using Nigerian Airways without paying. That is how Nigerian Airways became what it became. It becomes zero. Look at what Ethiopian Airlines is doing compared to where we find ourselves in Nigeria. And we even got to a situation where in the twilight of past administration, we have to go and borrow a plane, paint it into Nigeria color, and fly it in. And then we celebrate. Here is, that is the mentality of the people we are talking about to do something about oil subsidy.
0: Okay, so, but you believe that Shirakini's proposal,
1: his proposal is a good way, because whether we like it or not,
0: I'm asking a question.
1: Subsidy is part of what we must enjoy.
0: So, but this government approach is a market-driven
1: It's a transactional approach. And it is not this government alone. Nigeria's approach to economy and even governance is transactional in nature. I'm doing a book now. It is going to come out in form of a thriller, but it is purely about Nigeria. How everything government in this country is doing is about go and get what is in the hand of the common people on the street. They are not ready to offer anything. And it is not this government alone. It has been our way.
0: let's take a break. That was why I always say we'll survive. I hope we survive.
1: I hope.
0: We'll take a break and return. Just stay with us.
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10: Oh no, my pen has stopped.
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14: Hey, thanks to you for being with us, and that's it on the program this morning. We appreciate your thought staying with us. Whatever will make the economy better will be something that we all have to put our hands on. Energy security, food security, however you look at it, we need to work hard and make Nigeria better.
15: Exactly, sure.
14: So are you buying the IPO of Dangote?
15: Yeah, let's see what will happen. September 14, maybe before the middle of October, when the offer will close, maybe something will have happened.
14: I suspect that by that time you are at the time.
15: Oh, ultimatum, but you know. That's why I told you that there is going to be oversubscription. But what we don't know is if the percentage that goes into the public trading will be increased. Otherwise, it has happened before. Some investors, you will be told to get your money back. It can happen.
14: That there are no more shares.
15: Yes. No, it can't reach your side. Especially you, that you are bringing 5,000 into the market.
14: If you can only buy 10, you can only buy 10.
15: You have been given the offer.
14: You don't want us to buy 10. Just buy 10.
15: It is subject to 10 million to buy it.
14: And that's on the program today. We will see you next week. Good morning.
15: Good morning.
16: 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Here is
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0: You've got a deadline in 30 minutes. Your Wi-Fi says, not today. Your light goes off, and the noise from the neighbors and kids is not helping matters. Sound familiar? 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
1: 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On the second day, Emma Kwangwe Doti Kenyi, Taya New, Asho New, Paper, Bali, Snail Shell, Car Plastic, and so on for rewards during our buyback program on the 24th September at Amphitheater at Damasiba. 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
2: Country people, the Ember Motu and don't finally land up. 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First of all, make I let you know about the Independence Day Cash Out. 66 people. people. 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As a cashier, go they make a new billionaire every Friday. 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You fit be the next billionaire on top of cash, yeah. 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

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If now Lagelu FM they hungry you, all you now na *347*1004*2#. 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Yeah.

Good afternoon, it's the news from Splash 105.5 FM, the Integrity Station. Here's the news read by Grace Akan-Francis. First, the news headlines. Academic Staff Union of Universities threatens total nationwide university shutdown. Opposition NDC wins local war, secures INEC approval. On the foreign scene, US marks 25 years since the September 11 attacks, moments that divide time. And in sports, Flamingos to open Wafu B Under-17 Girls Cup campaign against Ghana. And other news in details. The Academic Staff Union of Universities, ASU, has threatened to ground academic activities in public universities across the country if the federal government and state governments fail to meet the union's demands. The threat is contained in a statement by the union's president, Christopher Piwona. The union stated that it could reactivate the strike without any further notice due to the failure of the government to complete the implementation of the December 2025 agreement. Other demands include the non-remittance of billions of naira deducted from lecturers' salaries. The new development came amid an emergency meeting of the union's National Executive Council held at the University of Abuja. According to ASU, the December 2025 agreement followed more than 8 years of negotiations and struggles, but had not been fully implemented by the federal government and several state governments.

0: revenues, the federal government has set October 1st, 2026 as the start date for the free access to approved educational platforms for Nigerian students, while announcing plans to regulate internet access for children under 16. The Minister of Education, Dr. Tunji Alausa, disclosed this at the launch of the initiative for zero-rated access to educational platforms and content in Nigeria, held at the Transcorp Hilton in Abuja. Under the initiative, participating mobile network operators will provide beneficiaries with 100 megabytes of free data daily to access approved educational websites and platforms. The minister also disclosed that the government was preparing a separate measure to regulate internet access for children below 16, with further details expected to be announced in the coming days.
1: The benefits of technology cannot be truly transformative if access remains determined by household income and geography. This is why today's initiative is so important. By enabling learners to access approved educational platforms and content without bearing the cost of data, we are removing one of the most significant barriers to digital learning in Nigeria.
0: Away from that story, the Federal Road Safety Corps has warned that vehicle overloading threatens lives, damages road infrastructure, and undermines Nigeria's transportation economy. The Corps Marshal Shehu Mohammed gave the warning at the National Breakfast Policy Dialogue and launch of the National Movement for Safe Loading and Safe Roads. Mohammed said overloading was not merely a traffic violation, but a broader road safety, infrastructure, logistics, and economic development concern. According to him, excessive loads compromise braking, steering, and vehicle stability, while accelerating vehicle deterioration, increasing crash risks, and contributing to the premature deterioration of roads.
2: Vehicle overloading is not simply a traffic violation. It is a road safety, infrastructure, logistic, and economic development issue. Excessive loads compromise braking, steering, and vehicle stability. It accelerates vehicle deterioration, increases crash risks, and contributes to the premature deterioration of our road infrastructure.
0: The Federal High Court sitting in Abuja has ordered the Independent National Electoral Commission to approve and use the modified digital logo of the Nigeria Democratic Congress for all elections conducted by the Commission. The court also restrained INEC from stopping or interfering with the NDC's use of its digitally designed two-finger victory sign as the party's official logo. The judgment delivered by Justice Joyce Abdulmalik followed a suit instituted by the NDC after INEC allegedly removed the party's modified logo from its database and replaced it with the old association logo under which it was initially registered. In his statement, the director said the party's first National Executive Committee meeting, held on March 25th, 2026, approved the modified logo and forwarded it to INEC. According to him, INEC initially uploaded the new logo, but subsequently removed it and reinstated the old association logo without communicating any valid reason to the party. It's the 1 p.m. news on Splash 105.5 FM. Still ahead, U.S. marks 25 years since September 11 attacks, calling it moment that divide time. Flamingos to open Wafa B under 17 Girls Cup campaign against Ghana. We'll take a break now. When we come back, we'll bring you more stories. Do stay.
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9: Country people, the embargo to them don't finally land. 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
9: Cashier, the ultimate money spinning machine. They take you to the next level for this Ember month, sir. With the Ember winning galore. First of all, make a letter and I know about the Independence Day Kashadi. 66 people, now you go chop a better money inside 1 week. Double winning cash pot safe a day. As a cashier, go they make a new billionaire every Friday. Yes, you were the listener. You fit be the next billionaire on top of cashier. September 30, now the special Independence cash pot. Now you go shell on that day. And you go loud the pass a bazooka. Make una play cash here today. 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If now like a new FM, they hungry you. Oh yeah now start 347 *1004 *2#. You feel enter our website www.bettercashier.ng. Remember say cash here. Now for only those people who don't enter 18 years old. And now your state getting bored. 9 license and. Dirty cash here. You

0: Many thanks for being there. On the foreign scene, Americans are commemorating the 25th anniversary of September 11, remembering the shock, the dead, and the consequences of the Al-Qaeda attacks on symbols of U.S. might and prosperity. According to a new poll, today's anniversary will bring memorial rituals, wreath laying, flag flying, moments of silence, vigils and readings of victims' names and volunteer projects in tribute to a day that about half of U.S. adults remember as the most historic event of their lifetime. Vice President J.D. Vance is expected at the observance at the National September 11 Memorial in New York. For the first time, this year's ceremony will add a silent moment to honor people who are exposed to the clouds of toxic dust released by the Twin Towers fiery collapse and have since died of cancer and other illnesses. The European Central Bank has raised interest rates to 2.5% and warned that the risk of higher inflation over the next year has risen following renewed fighting in the Middle East. It came as government borrowing costs soared on the back of a jump in oil and gas prices after the latest US and Iran attacks on ships in the Strait of Hormuz. The interest rate or yield on UK government debt rose to a 19-year high on Thursday, while the yield on US and European bonds also climbed in line with oil, which touched $105 a barrel. The ECB president, Christine Lagarde, said, "Believe inflation will be longer than we had anticipated," adding that food inflation, which had remained low at 1.2%, was likely to increase in response to higher oil and gas prices.
1: The Governing Council today decided to raise the three key ECB interest rates by 25 basis points. The conflict in the Middle East continues to generate inflation pressures, and inflation is set to remain well above target for an extended period. Today's decision underscores our commitment to setting monetary policy to ensure that inflation stabilizes at our 2% target in the medium term. The baseline of the new ECB staff projections sees headline inflation averaging 3% in 26, 2.5% in 27, and 2.1% in 28. For inflation, excluding energy and food, the baseline foresees 2.5% in 26, 2.6% in 27, and 2.3% in 2028.
0: Talking sports now, Nigeria's Flamingos will begin their 2026 WAFU B Under-17 Girls Championship campaign against arch rivals Ghana's Black Maidens on Wednesday, September 16th. The Group B clash is scheduled to take place at the CKB Stadium in Cote d'Ivoire. The encounter will be a repeat of the 2024 final when Ghana defeated Nigeria on penalties after the match ended 2-2 in regulation time in the inaugural edition of the competition. The Flamingos have been drawn in Group B alongside Ghana, Togo and Niger Republic, with the teams battling for a place in the next round. The championship will also serve as the qualifying tournament for the 2027 Under-17 Girls Africa Cup of Nations. The competition is scheduled to kick off on Tuesday, September 15, 2026 in Cote d'Ivoire. For the Flamingos, the tournament offers an important opportunity to fine-tune their squad ahead of the FIFA Under-17 Women's World Cup, scheduled to hold from October 17th to November 7th, 2026. And just before we go, a recap of the headlines. Academic Staff Union of Universities, ASU, has threatened total nationwide university shutdown. Opposition NDC has won party logo war and secured INEC approval. On the foreign scene, US today marks 25 years since the September 11 attacks, as observers call it, moment that divide time. And in sports, Flamingos to open WAFU B Under-17 Girls Cup campaign against Ghana. Now, for more details on the news, you can visit our website on www.splashfm1055.com or simply follow us across all social media platforms, Facebook at splashfm105.5 Ibadan, X and Instagram at splashfm1055. We've now come to the end of the news on Splash 105.5 FM, the integrity station and the best radio station in the southwest of the country. The news editor is Tunde Olawu, assisted by Chinwe Churchill. I'm Grace Akan Francis. Thank you for listening. Good afternoon.
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1: 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And when the time of men came, five tribes settled on it and called it Wakanda.
0: Why?
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1: Here, you can borrow my favorite pen, the Big Crystal Original.
0: Oh, your favorite pen?
1: Yes. Last term, my pen died in an exam. I shook it, blew into it, and nothing happened. Then, the invigilator handed me a Big Crystal.
0: Wow, it flows smoothly.
1: And writes up to 3 kilometers. That's why I trust it.
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1: Mom, you didn't add milk.
0: No need to. Taste it and see why.
1: Wow, but how?
0: Is it milky?
1: Yes.
0: Is it creamy?
1: Yes.
0: That's Milo 3-in-1 milky and creamy for you. 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
1: 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I shook it, blew into it, and nothing happened. Then, the invigilator handed me a Big Crystal.
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1: Oh no, my pen has stopped.
2: Here, you can borrow my favorite pen, the Big Crystal Original.
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2: 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I shook it, blew into it, and nothing happened. Then, the invigilator handed me a Big Crystal.
1: Wow, it flows smoothly.
2: 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That's why I trust it.
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11: Here you go there.
1: Mom, you didn't add milk.
11: No need to. Taste it and see why.
1: Wow, but how?
11: Is it milky?
1: Yes.
11: Is it creamy?
1: Yes.
11: That's Milo 3-in-1 milky and creamy for you. It's so milky. I don't need to add more milk.
1: I love it, Mommy.
12: Give your kids Milo 3-in-1 milky and creamy. It's truly milky. 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
7: BBC News with Govinda Gill. Shares have been falling across Asia in response to a sharp rise in oil prices. Japan's Nikkei index dropped by more than 2%. Markets in China, South Korea, and Hong Kong saw similar falls. Three people have been jailed in Hong Kong for organising a vigil to mark the Chinese government's deadly crackdown on protesters in Tiananmen Square in 1989. Their cases have been widely condemned by human rights groups. Commemorations are due to take place across the United States to mark a quarter of a century since the September the 11th attacks. Almost 3,000 people were killed by Al-Qaeda suicide pilots. Rescuers in the Philippines have begun boarding a ferry which caught fire on Wednesday night, killing at least 5 people. More than 80 others are still missing. The artificial intelligence company Anthropic says it's identified attempts to use its models for malicious activity that could support the development of biological and conventional weapons. It said it had detected hostile activity from Russia and China. Reports from Myanmar say the country's second biggest airport has been temporarily shut down following a drone attack by rebel forces. The French news agency says Mandalay International Airport has ceased operations for the next 2 days. An organisation monitoring Ukraine's indigenous Crimean Tatar population says their language is suffering immensely under Russian occupation. It says the number of schools teaching in Tatar has halved since Russia took control of the peninsula 12 years ago. 6 Nigerian nationals wanted in the US for defrauding more than 100 women through online romance scams are being extradited from South Africa. They face charges of fraud and money laundering. BBC News.
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4: Millions of years ago, a meteorite made of vibranium, the strongest substance in the universe, struck the continent of Africa, affecting the plant life around it. And when the time of men came, five tribes settled on it and called it Wakanda.
3: Why?
5: We are black. We respect our culture. We are the history. 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

12 minutes going past 3 p.m. How are you doing, guys? Good to have you on the show. It's a lovely Friday afternoon, 11th day in September 2026. Welcome, welcome, welcome to the LBX show, the Lunch Break Extra with K Boogie. I'm right here at the radio station making sure that the day stats out right for y'all. And of course, the weekend stats the right way for you. Just come by. We're playing you something brand new from Lil 5. That's Lil 5 with the Illuni record. I'm going to play that song back in the course of the show, so just make sure that you stick around for that one. All right, so it's just great music all the way, and putting you in a special amazing mood for another amazing weekend. That's what the deal is on the show, so just make sure that you're there and let's have so much fun. I'm here till 6 p.m. It's the LBX show, and you got K Boogie and the station is Splash FM. Just in case you're driving right now, you're probably on the expressway coming into town, or you're leaving town, just make sure that you take it easy on the road. Tell your driver to take it easy on the road, and if you are the one who's driving, just make sure also that you take it easy on the pedals, all right? 13 past 3. Let's get back to more gems. I got lots of brand new songs to spin on the show this afternoon. A couple of throwbacks, trust me for that one. And of course, I just might be speaking with someone shortly too. Right here on the LBX show.

0: 18 past 3 p.m. We're back. Still the LBX show right here. Splash 105.5. Just gone by. You heard something from Sabrina. That's the On Jab record by Sabrina. Amazing song. That's brand new for 2026. And of course, just before now, I told you we're going to be having conversations this afternoon. I have a guest who was supposed to be around on the show last week Friday, but he's in the building. Goes by the name Promzy. Good to have you around, Promzy.
1: Thank you so much, sir.
0: How does it feel like being here?
1: It feels like I'm home. This is not my first time here, so I feel like I'm at home.
0: Amazing.
1: Yes, sir.
0: All right. Yes, sir. Promzy has got a song and a couple of other songs that we're talking about on the show this afternoon. But hey, just before we kickstart that one, while looking you up a couple of days ago, I realized that you were actually an Igbo artist. Are you?
1: No. I'm definitely an Igbo artist.
0: Okay. That was probably a totally different Promzy.
1: Yes. Actually, there's a misconception in the name.
0: Okay.
1: The particular guy you're talking about is just PRMZY. That's Promzy. Well, my name is only one Promzy.
0: That's
1: can only be one.
0: So very good to clarify.
1: Yes, sir.
0: Tell us about your musical journey. How long have you been doing this?
1: I've been doing music since I've been in my secondary school. That was like around SS2.
0: Okay.
1: But officially, I started releasing music on DSPs 2019.
0: So
1: that was my first official record. But before then, I've been in and out of studios, recording with people, watching how people do their thing. But the first official single came out in 2019.
0: So you'd say that you've been doing this professionally for 7 years?
1: Yes, definitely.
0: What's the journey been like?
1: It has not been a very easy journey, especially because I'm independent, you know, there's no sponsor. But as well, at the same time, the way I keep pushing, the encouragement from people that I have around me, the way my audience has been taking my music. I mean, I see people that actually be like, oh, Promzy, I listened to so-so song. Oh, I felt inspired. I was moved. So then I keep pushing, but it has not been easy. But so far, it can only get better over time.
0: You sound like someone who's independent and will not mind being signed. Is that it?
1: Yes, definitely, but there's a clause to that too as well.
0: Okay, what's it?
1: If I don't understand the contract you're giving to me, if I don't understand what you are trying to offer, how it's going to build my career or grow me as a very good artist, I'm definitely not going to sign. You have to be able to facilitate a lot of things for me.
0: Within that space of 7 years, how many songs or how many bodies of work would you say you've put out?
1: Songs, nobody of work yet. Matter of fact, the present song that I'm pushing now is titled Focus, and it's supposed to be the lead single for my upcoming Inizio EP. That's my first body of work that's going to come out.
0: Okay.
1: But before now, I've had about, let's say, like 8 to 9 songs online that you can listen to.
0: In 2026, there are lots of artists.
1: Yes.
0: Talented ones at that.
1: Definitely.
0: How does this make you feel as an emerging, blooming artist? It'll make you feel like, say, she has to get space for this business. Do you feel sort of intimidated sometimes?
1: I wouldn't say intimidated. I just feel like the competition is there. I mean, our competition is good. It gets you to be better at what you do. But at the same time, I see the big people out there, big three at least, Davido, Wizkid, Burna Boy, they made it. Whiskey made it from the slums. So I mean, God is in the neighborhood. I'm from the slums. Maybe I can replicate that story. So I believe in myself.
0: Tell us about the new record, Focus. What do we need to know about what inspired and of course the creative process behind that record?
1: Okay, what inspired Focus was basically me trying to tell myself that regardless of all the distractions, all the troubles that is going on all around me, I can stay grounded, focus on my career, not feel discouraged, and actually, you know, chase my dreams the way I want them to be. And I keep believing, you know, we rise, we keep getting better, we fail, we stand up. If I fall 10 times, I stand 20 times. So it's more or less like focus on your career, focus on whatever it is that you want to do with your life. That's the creative idea behind it.
0: Do you have a name for your genre?
1: Afro-Adura, basically.
0: Afro-Adura, never
1: heard that one before. But why?
0: Really?
1: So what does TMF sings?
0: That's what they call
1: Afro-Adura.
0: I would naturally box it into Afro-Pop.
1: No. Okay. It's Afro-Adura.
0: Afro-Adura.
1: But at the same time, speaking of boxing, I'm not going to box myself into
0: that corner.
1: Afro-Adura. Yes, because in the past, I've done songs that sound R&B.
0: Okay.
1: I mean, I did Your Love. Your Love is more or less of like an R&B kind of like Afrobeat song. So yeah, I believe I'm a very versatile artist. So bring it on, I'll jump on it and I'm gonna kill it.
0: Absolutely. But if I ask you,
1: yes, sir.
0: What would you call your most comfortable genre to do music for? Like, they wake you up from sleep?
1: Afrodra, definitely. Because there's so much okay. to tell from my experience.
0: Okay.
1: Yes, sir.
0: Take us through the Your Love song. When did it come?
1: Oh, my God. Okay, that's a very serious story. Your Love was recorded in Lagos. As at that time, I had issues with my then girlfriend, you know.
0: Mm.
1: We had a fallout. So I had to leave the whole of my city that was in school then. So I went to my friends in Lagos and all. And every other person around me was with babes, they were carrying babes and shit like that. But, sorry, pardon me.
0: Go ahead.
1: So I was like, okay, give me speaker. AY is official, shout out to him. And I started pouring my mind out. Basically, if you listen to the song, it's talking about my heartbreak with this girl. How she used to be a very good girl before, but later turned out to be a bad girl. I had to leave her.
0: Mm.
1: So I was more of a lover boy then. Matter of fact, another reason why they call me man for the ladies, I mean, I used to be a, like, very serious lover boy, you know.
0: Mm.
1: But right now, I think I'm more of a money lover boy.

0: So I think this was 2022, right?
1: Yes, sir.
0: 2022.
1: Yes, sir.
2: And four years down the road, you know, you don't heal now.
1: Definitely. In fact, more than healed. I'm in a better place.
2: Good to know that. Yes, good to know that. We got from seeing the building. I mean, he's here for his, you know, single that we're talking about. That's off of his debut
1: EP. Yes, the lead single off of my debut EP called Inizio. Inizio title meaning the beginning of something great. Yeah.
2: All right.
1: But at the same time, Ibadan people, I want to call on you guys. This is one of your son, your boy. I want your support, love, to make me there. You know, let me put the city on the map with your help. You know, without you, I can't do it alone. Stream my music, share my music with someone, tell someone about Promzy. You know, and I can promise I'm going to make you guys proud, man. There's a lot of song that I've not even dropped that you're gonna fall in love with.
2: So why are you making this shout out right
1: now? Yes, sir.
2: What are your social media handles so that people could go look you up right away?
1: Okay, my TikTok social media handle, TikTok is only one Promzy, ONLY number one, then PROMZYY.
2: On
1: YY. YY, but okay. Other platforms is just a single Y. That's only one Promzy, ONLY 1 PROMZY. You can find me anywhere, DSPs, social media platform, literally anywhere you want to find me.
2: All right.
1: Even in your playlist, I'll be there.
2: It'll be there. This is the song we're talking about, the Focus record from Promzy. Check this out. We're back shortly.

0: So that's a focus record there. Brand new song from Promzy, who's right here in the building with us this lovely afternoon. So I see this going places.
1: Definitely. We have a hit song on our hands, man.
0: Yeah, we have.
1: Yes, you do. Yes, you do.
0: What's the master plan? What's the strategy?
1: I do have a marketing plan. I have my brand engineering consultant to work on it. But at the same time, you know, like I said, I'm an independent artist. So
0: okay.
1: It's very limited.
0: So you have limitations.
1: Yes, to what I can do. Mm. So that's one of the reasons why I'm shouting out to my brother, people to just, you know, support me with whatever they can do, share my music, stream. That's the best they can do, right? But at the end of the day, I'm still pushing. I'm still doing a lot of things. We are still going on a lot of movement concerning this single before we drop the EP. So yeah, we're trying. We're doing our best.
0: All right, then. That's amazing.
1: Yes,
0: so
1: sir.
0: Can you run through the social media platforms for fans who are listening so that they can right away engage, you know, with your content?
1: Definitely. Yeah. Like I said the other time, my social media handle is still only one Promzy, ONLY number one PRM. ZY on all platforms, on DSPs. The only difference is on TikTok is ONLY number one PRMZYY.
0: Okay.
1: So you guys can check me out, see my music, see my track record. You know, if you click on my link, you're gonna see my EPK there. We've been doing this for a while. You know, been doing this for a while.
0: You were talking about support, you know, when we started this conversation.
1: Yes, sir.
0: You know, how you've been doing this all by yourself.
1: Yes,
0: how much of support from family did you get for the music? Moral or financial?
1: Trust me.
0: Yeah.
1: Trust me. I have a lot of support from my family. My dad is a number one fan. He plays my music for his friends at their gathering. My sister is actually my social media manager for Instagram.
0: Oh, currently?
1: Yes. My little brother is the one handling my Twitter. So it's a family business.
0: Everybody supports
1: you. I'm telling you, man. I'm telling you.
0: That's good.
1: I look at my friends here too as well. You know, they go with me everywhere without, you know.
0: Yeah.
1: I didn't pay them a dime, but everybody's just showing love to me. But a lot of support. And hopefully, but other people are going to catch up on the support too.
0: All right. So for now, you just put out the single.
1: Yes, definitely.
0: And hopefully the entire body of work will be out.
1: Yes, definitely.
0: As
1: definitely.
0: As time goes on,
1: I'm not going to jinx it, but very soon. Pretty much very soon.
0: Are we also looking forward to seeing a video?
1: I'm not making any promises. Yeah, I'm not making any promises, but hopefully we're going to be able to do that.
0: Definitely. A video very soon.
1: Yes, I'm going to try it.
0: All right.
1: Yes, sir.
0: So, guys, the song is out. Focus by Promzy. Just go hit download, you know, stream the record on your different platforms, Spotify, Audio Mac, YouTube, you know, whatever. You just get the music on your devices.
1: Yes, sir. It's literally everywhere, man. It's literally everywhere.
0: Enjoy the song.
1: And please use my sound on TikTok, guys. You know, and that's the real place where it's happening these days, man. Yeah, and I believe it's a very relatable song, you know.
0: It is relatable.
1: People that have been, you know, working on their thing and they just want to stay focused on fashion designers, makeup artists, even fellow artists as well, you know, stay on the grind and, you know, you're gonna get there. That's the thing. That's
0: quick
1: thing.
0: One, if you had a top three collaboration list, who are those people that are gonna make top three on it?
1: That's a very dicey question, but yeah. I'm going to push my luck.
0: Okay,
1: I'm going to book Wizkid first. I'm going to put Bon as second. I'm going to pick Davido as third.
0: So we have the big
1: three. The big three. Yeah, I'm a big fan of all of them.
0: So if we're having a big three female edition, who are they going to be? Yeah.
1: Oh, wow. That's a very dicey one. But
0: I can help you.
1: I love Tiwa Savage.
0: That's
1: number one on the list.
0: Well,
1: actually.
0: Number one, actually.
1: Yes. Eva, but I'm not sure she really does music.
0: Whichever Eva,
1: the rapper. Yes, the rapper. In Bo and then. So, third one, I don't think I have a third placement.
0: Era Star. Isn't she hot enough for you?
1: Yeah, she is, but I mean. Man, Ara Star then. Okay, let me go with the flow.
0: Ara Star, right?
1: I have my doubts, but I'll go with it. Ara Star is good.
0: You go manager. Make sure you know here.
1: Maybe it's acting scared. No, mama.
0: Make sure you know here.
1: Correct future for your hand, I'm just contemplating based off of the style of music, the genre that we do.
0: Okay, the Adura, the Afro
1: diversity.
0: Okay.
1: But then she dropped on a song with She Vibes.
0: Yeah.
1: Nobody imagined that was gonna
0: and
1: work out.
0: Ara Star was gonna do that well.
1: Yeah. Ara Star or Simi.
0: Or Simi.
1: Either of the two, yeah.
0: Okay.
1: Yeah, I think I'll go with that.
0: Yeah,
1: I'll go with that.
0: Thank you, Promzy, for being around.
1: Thank you so much for having me.
0: I really enjoyed this very short moments, you know, talking about the music and everything
1: that's got to do with your forthcoming. Really enjoyed talking to you, sir. I look forward to being here again with you. I mean, this is
0: me too, fam. So, guys, just go show love to the record. It's titled Focus. It's a weekend starter song that you can play on repeat.
1: Definitely, it's song that you wake up to in the morning as well, man.
0: All day long.
1: Morning motivation, Monday motivation, that's every day of the week motivation, you know.
0: So guys, just go stream the record and show the record love. You could also check him up on social media platforms, X, TikTok,
1: Instagram,
0: Facebook,
1: LinkedIn. In case you want to go and find me,
0: they won't find me.
1: This is my career. This is my career. Yes, sir. This is my career, man. So I'm on LinkedIn as well. Okay. You know, that's it.
0: All right, then.
1: That's what's
0: playing the song for a second time again. That's Promzy with the Focus record. Thank you, Promzy, for coming through.
1: Thank you, sir. I appreciate it.

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1: Check.
0: Uniform?
1: Check.
0: School bag?
1: Check.
0: And Bornvita?
1: Double check.
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Now, he's got this song that I love so much. It's titled Love Again. And of course, I'm in play right now featuring Full Blown, yes, from Black Sheriff, Love Again.

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0: Lovely brand new song there. That's Yemi Alade and Don Jazzy. That's a song that's titled Alabeke. 2 minutes before 4 p.m., we're gradually coasting home on the LBX show. I had a good time playing all the songs that you love, all right? Don't forget, we've got the news coming up shortly, but just before then, FOL has this TGIF song. Yeah. FOL, Annie the Diva, and Radio. Keep it locked in Splash.
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2: Thank you for joining us on the Bada News Update, and this is where we bring you up to speed on events happening in and around the Ibadan metropolis. I am Kenneth Agweje. Oyo State Governor Seyi Makinde has inspected the ongoing construction of a new terminal building at the Samuel Ladoke Akintola Airport in Ibadan, the state capital, as the state intensifies efforts to transform the facility into an international airport. The inspection comes as work continues on what the state government considers a key component of the airport's upgrade, with the new terminal expected to increase the airport's capacity and improve its ability to handle international passengers. Governor Makinde disclosed this in a statement saying the work is nearing completion and inauguration. According to details released when the project was launched, the terminal is designed to accommodate at least 1 million passengers annually. The project forms a wider plan to reposition the airport from a primarily domestic facility into an international gateway capable of handling larger aircrafts and supporting increased passenger and cargo traffic. And that's the Bada News Update. I'm Kenneth Ugweje. Thank you for listening.
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6: Attention, attention, attention. The Association of the Igede Kaa Indigenes of Benue State, Nigeria, cordially invites the government and good people of Oyo State, distinguished sons and daughters of the Igede Kaa, friends, families, and the general public, to a grand celebration of culture, unity, and progress, and their 10th anniversary featuring the Igede Agba 2026 celebration and fundraising. Invited guests are His Excellency Engineer Oluseyi Makinde, the Executive Governor of Oyo State, His Imperial Majesty Oba Rashidi Adewolu Ladoja, the Olubado of Ibadanland, all traditional rulers, government officials, political leaders, captains of industries, community leaders, and other eminent dignitaries. Date: Saturday, 12th September 2026. Time: 12 noon prompt. Venue: Abla's Guest House, Ologede Estate, New Garage, Ibadan. Come and witness the cultural heritage of the Igede people. The announcer: Catechist Engineer Agi Elias, the National President. Igede Yo, Igede Kaha, Oropile.

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5: 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Day one features plenary session, student waste innovation, magazine unveiling, eco faji and exhibition. 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
24: Hey peeps, welcome back to another episode of Block Sip. 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
24: And of course, starting the show, we're going to start with, of course, what's been trending, BB Naija season 11. They have lost another housemate, with Jera becoming the 8th contestant to leave the Show Yourself house. Host Ebuka, during Sunday's live show on September 6th, announced his eviction. Jera has spent 6 weeks in the house and even came close to winning the week 6 head of house challenge before Abby defeated him. During his post-eviction interview, Jera reflected on his experience and time with the other housemates. His exit leaves the remaining contestants fighting harder for the grand prize.
28: The pressure is getting
24: worse.
28: So meanwhile, Barry has emerged as the most influential player of week 6 after getting the highest mark from his fellow housemates for his energy and efforts. However, the new twist means the most most influential player of the week no longer comes with immunity.
24: Ooh.
28: Only Big Brother prices.
24: Oh,
28: that's sad.
24: That's so sad. You wish your turn to come out.
28: Dang it. So the power has now shifted again as Trump emerged as the week 7 head of house after winning Monday evening's challenge. So Trump will enjoy the HOH room and other privileges while also being exempt from Monday's nomination.
24: Okay.
28: Yeah, so in an interesting development, Nomi, her real name is Whitney Neoma Chukwu, has been disqualified from BB Niger season 11 for flouting Big Brother's rule.
24: This is another tacha in the making.
28: Was tacha disqualified?
24: Yes, sir.
28: Oh, yeah, that's true. It's been a while. I can't remember.
24: Second tacha in the making, but anyway,
28: for her to be disqualified, she must have done a lot.
24: Say a lot. Anyways, moving on. So, Nollywood veteran Patience Suzuko, aka Mama G, has opened up about her fear of losing her close friend and colleague Pete Edochie. She said, watching several colleagues die has made her think about her own mortality and the people she still has around her. She said, I keep imagining what it would feel like if Pete Edochie passed away before me. Suzuko also recalled the painful deaths of Sam Loco and Mr. Ibu.
28: Remembering Sam Loco, Mama G said, when Sam Loco passed, I cried like a baby because he was doing comedy with me. She also said Mr. Ibu's death brought back similar emotions while mentioning veteran actor Olu Jacobs and his health struggles. Pete Edochie later came across the clip shared by the podcast and reacted with a prayer and emoji. Fans have since then been touched by the emotional bond between the two Nollywood legends. And I understand her because the circumstances have not even been nice. The past weeks now, we've been mourning Ogogo and amongst others.
24: Other stars that have been lost here. So it's really okay for her to be feeling sad.
28: People always say that the older you get, when most people are no longer around you, you start to think,
24: we have come here. Sometimes I ask myself, how soon they old do? But you know, life must go on.
0: I am blocked.
1: Madam, she only not lend she best in me YouTube. She did that to go to you. You need to say, go on, you move data into your lawyer to call on YouTube. But you 400 naira, what for me, if you offer, fish, you made it as a data 600 MB.
2: Only if you can't, you're going to win, you're going to win, you're going to 600 MB for your meji. O si le jam fa ni pe seju medugu ati data gigabyte meji for ojo meta gbeko lori card 800 naira 31214 ash lati je gbadun MTN o yato loni.
24: Veteran Nollywood actress Omotola Jalade Ekinde has reignited the conversation about actors getting paid royalties and residuals. Now, Omotola said she has worked in Hollywood for about five years and regularly receives payments from her projects there. She said, I've only worked in Hollywood for 5 years, yet I constantly receive envelopes containing my residuals and royalties. I've worked in Nollywood for 30 years and have never received a single envelope. Maybe they don't know where I live, she said.
28: Amatala's comment fresh questions about how Nollywood contracts are structured and who benefits when film continue making money years after release. The actress has appeared in more than 300 Nollywood projects and says she has never received similar payments. She also raised the issue in 2025, comparing her decades in Nollywood with her much shorter time in Hollywood. And for Amatala, the bigger question is simple. Should actors stop earning once filming ends, even when their work continues generating value?
24: Very good question.
28: And do you know the funny thing? It's not just in Nollywood. It's happening in the music industry
24: too. Yeah, we talked about it last week, I think.
28: So again, I still keep saying it, that the structural process in Nigeria is...
24: The process needs to be changed. Yeah. I think that's why we have veteran actors and actresses. People like Genevieve Najee. I don't even know the last time I saw her in the movie industry. Especially after her films, it
28: boils down to, not even the movie industry, it boils down to how these actors and actresses now leave after. It's quite disheartening when half of the time we're seeing them
24: come online crowdfund
28: and all of that. So if there's just a proper process for them to at least get some money, even if it's twice a year.
24: That's why some people be like, you won't go act, it's just a good job.
28: Yes, no, honestly, it's the truth. Would you be able to survive?
24: My goodness.
28: It?
24: It's good that she's actually putting this out there. But yeah, also talking about another actress, Lizzie Angerine, who has stirred fresh controversy after making new claims about Priscilla Ojo's son, Rakim. During a live session, Lizzie showed a woman carrying the boy and alleged that she was Rakim's biological mother. Among people be doing the most. But, you know, she claimed the woman is Kenyan and gave birth to Rakim for Tanzanian singer Juma Jux, who is now Priscilla's husband. Lizzie also warned Nigerians, saying, "We are getting more evidence," while urging them not to seek justice for Priscilla if she's eventually arrested and detained over the matter.
0: Again, I say, Nigerians and the Yamayamanes. Because I feel like she's always in the spotlight for the wrong issues. That's Lizzie Anjorin, and always targeting people. It doesn't make sense.
24: I think she's just trying to get clout from other people's fake, I don't know, stories.
0: Why are you so bothered about whatever? Anyways, the claim came just days after a Lagos High Court issued an interim order stopping Lizzie from publishing or broadcasting content about Priscilla, Juma Jux, and their son.
24: Right.
0: Yeah, the order was granted on September 2nd after the family took legal action against her, and also Priscilla later shared the screenshots of the court order online. Lizzie has continued making claims despite the order, raising questions about possible legal consequences, and she had previously made several allegations against Priscilla and her mother, Iyabo Ojo, leading to earlier legal battles.
24: Look,
0: from my own point of view, even if you have issues with the mother, why are you extending to the daughter? Because there was a time, like, Priscilla stood up for her family and they were like, "Oh, why is she talking this and that?" And I'm like, this person has been talking about these people for years. Priscilla said one word and you guys said she's disrespectful. Really? I am
3: blocked. Darling, wake up. It's time for school.
4: Accommodate entrepreneur.
3: This girl, even in your sleep, you're still spelling.
5: Yes, your child can win the MTN M-Pulse Spelling Bee competition with over 40 million naira worth of prizes, including scholarship grants, laptop,

0: Hollywood actress and filmmaker Toyin Abraham has boldly declared herself the greatest of all time in the Nigerian movie industry.
1: Ballsy.
0: So she made the statement while promoting her upcoming movie, Bestie, which is set to hit cinemas on December 16th. And in a post on X, Toyin wrote, "I am the greatest of all time in the movie industry, and the greatest movie, Bestie, is coming on the 16th December in all cinemas." The actress clearly believes her recent box office success has earned her the GOAT status.
1: Okay.
0: Maybe it's always good to blow your own horn.
1: You're tooting your
0: trumpet.
1: Anyways, Toyin has plenty to point to when making the claim. 2025 movie Ovasabi Auntie crossed the 1 billion naira mark at the Nigerian box office in January, becoming the first directorial debut by a Nollywood filmmaker to achieve the feat. The movie also became the fourth highest grossing Nollywood film at the time.
0: Okay.
1: And now, Toyin is hoping Bestie will deliver another big win when it arrives in the cinemas this December.
0: Let's just hope that this Bestie will meet up to expectations. If not, somebody will be crying.
1: I have other things to say, but I'm not going to say it right now.
0: Please don't say it. Let's when you
1: because
0: say
1: there,
0: you
1: there's a competition. We have the four.
0: Yes, I know, right?
1: So I think she's working on another project too.
0: Let her gloat as much as she wants.
1: Clarky, it's Ovasabi Auntie. We're here for you.
0: Okay, so in the Nigerian music industry, Nigerian music star Mr. Easy has opened up about the painful fact that his mother never saw him perform on stage before her death.
1: Aww.
0: Now, the Legover singer said his mother was very conservative and did not like traveling, even between nearby countries. He said, "Unfortunately, my mom never got to watch me perform on stage before she passed away. She was very conservative in general. She didn't like traveling, not even from Lagos to Accra. Despite this, she supported his music career and encouraged him through prayers." Oh, supportive mom.
1: Yeah. Mr. Easy also said losing his mother in 2025 remains a painful experience, although he did not reveal more details about her death. The singer rose to international fame in 2016 and has since performed across Africa, Europe, the US, and Asia. Yeah. He has also made a name for himself outside music through technology and philanthropy, including his Empower Africa initiative.
0: Mm-hmm.
1: Sadly, with all the stages he has performed on around the world, his mother never got to see him perform live.
0: Yeah. There's a post I saw on Twitter where it says some people say the reason why I'm making my money is just so to give them back.
1: Yeah, I also saw, it reminds me of this Olamide song that he said when he started making money, that's when he lost his parents.
0: Yeah, true.
1: There's no bigger beat down like that.
0: Than that,
1: And
0: just like that, what's
1: he dyed his hair, he changed his hair colors. People thought it was swag, but like he was actually getting depressed because the main reason he was working.
0: Going through,
1: Same
0: thing with when Udmudu Black shared the fact that his dad wasn't able to see him, come to fame.
1: Apart from the whole artist or not artist, I feel like every child
0: generally,
1: wants to do something for their parents.
0: Especially if your child is great and you had great support from your parents.
1: Exactly.
0: But anyways, I mean, it is what it is.
1: Yeah, I'm sure she's proud of him wherever she is.
0: Yes. Okay, guys.
1: Clock it.
0: Yes. We have come to the end of this week's gist, of course. Don't forget to follow and catch up on other stories on our socials, because on IG we are
1: BLOGSSIP.
0: And on X we are
1: BLOGSSIP.

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0: people. The Ember Mode of them don't finally land on. Hey, time for your hustle to finally pay. Cashier, the ultimate money spinning machine. 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With the Ember winning galore. First of all, make I let you know about the Independence Day cash out. 66 people, now you go chop a better money inside 1 week. Double winning cash pot safe day as a cashier. 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Yes, you were the listen here. You fit be the next billionaire on top of cashier. September 30, now the special Independence cash pot. Now you go shell on that day. And you go loud pass a bazooka. 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If not like a new FM, they hungry you. Oh yeah now, now start 347 *1004 *2#. You feel enter our website www.bettercashier.ng. Remember say cash here. Now for only those people who don't enter 18 years old. And now all your state to get on board. 9 license and Jetty cash here. You cash here.
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0: 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Here is the news read by Kenneth Aguije. First, the news headlines. Federal government begins process to decriminalize attempted suicide. Independent National Electoral Commission fixes September 19 for by-elections in 4 states. Israel says it has destroyed major underground Hezbollah base. And on the sports scene, Football Association fines Hull City £30,000 over homophobic chant. Details of these and more shortly. The federal government has begun moves to decriminalize attempted suicide following the approval by the Federal Executive Council of the position of the Federal Ministry of Health and Social Welfare on the matter. The Minister of State for Health and Social Welfare, Dr. Isiak Salako, disclosed this in Abuja during the 2026 World Suicide Prevention Day commemoration. Salako, who was represented by the Ministry's Permanent Secretary, Daju Kacholam, said the matter would now be forwarded to the National Assembly for the necessary legislative process. He described the proposed reform as both a legal and public health measure, arguing that people experiencing mental health crisis required care and support rather than punishment. The minister, however, said decriminalization alone would not be sufficient to prevent suicide, noting that the government will continue to strengthen mental health services and expand community-based support. The National Assembly has suspended all official visits to South Africa and directed its members and officials to boycott legislative activities hosted or organized by South African authorities until further notice. The decision was contained in a statement issued by the House of Representatives spokesman, Aki Rotimi. It followed concerns over reports of continued xenophobic attacks, violence, intimidation and destruction of property targeting Nigerians and other African nationals living in South Africa. According to the statement, the National Assembly was particularly concerned by reports of Nigerians being killed, injured, displaced, and forced to abandon their businesses, investments, homes, and other properties. The clerk to the National Assembly, Kamoru Ogulano, said the decision followed consultations between the leadership of the Senate and the House of Representatives. The Minister of State for Industry, John Owan-Ena, has warned that Nigeria cannot industrialize when manufacturers borrow at interest rates above 30%, while competing businesses in countries such as Benin Republic and Cameroon reportedly access credit at about 8%. This is as the Industrial Revolution Work Group, the IRWG, of the Federal Ministry of Industry, Trade and Investment, FMITI, has agreed on a consolidated 30 to 90 day implementation framework to move the industrialization agenda from policy commitments to measurable results. The framework will focus on energy and infrastructure, finance and incentives, made in Nigeria and market integrity, regulatory reform, as well as skills and innovation. Eno, who is the chairman of IRWG, said the high cost of credit had become one of the major constraints to industrial expansion, urging the government to move beyond policy pronouncements and deploy financial instruments capable of providing affordable, long-term capital to manufacturers.
1: First, the binding constraints that continue to affect industry, which the Industrial Revolution Work Group has been able to now partition into 5 thematic areas, power, energy, affordable long-term finance, skills, made in Nigeria goods, bureaucratic bottlenecks and all of that. So the measure of the success of what we are doing could be seen in terms of how well we perform on each of these constraints.
0: A And through other stories, the federal government has confirmed that all federal unity colleges nationwide will resume academic activities on Monday, September 14, 2026. The Federal Ministry of Education made this known in a statement by its Director of Press and Public Relations, Folashade Boriowo. The Minister of Education, Dr. Maruf Tunji Alausa, said arrangements had been made to ensure the safe return of students and staff as the new academic session begins. And he said relevant security agencies had been informed of the resumption plans and would maintain heightened vigilance around the colleges and their immediate environments. The minister urged parents and guardians to remain calm, rely on official information, and prepare their children to return to their respective colleges on Monday. He also directed school authorities to work closely with security agencies and other relevant authorities to ensure an orderly resumption. INEC has fixed Saturday, September 19, 2026 for by-elections in four states. According to the commission, the affected states are Gombe, Kano, Bauchi and Delta. INEC disclosed this in a post on its official X handle today. According to INEC, voting will take place at polling units within the affected constituencies. The commission said the elections will begin at 8:30 a.m. and end at 2:30 p.m. The five seats became vacant under different circumstances. 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So to come from the foreign scene, Israel says it has destroyed major underground Hezbollah base. Football Association fines whole city £30,000 over homophobic chant. Details of these and more after the break.

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In Ibadan on the 26th of September, Ibadan Stadium, Liberty Ring Road at the Masinba. Register now at Indomie.ng.

0: And now the rest of the news. Turning to the following scene, Israel's military says it has destroyed a large underground complex operated by Hezbollah in southern Lebanon. It said it used more than 1,000 tons of explosives to destroy two tunnels spanning more than 2 kilometers beneath the Ali Tahir Ridge. According to the U.S. Geological Survey, the blast triggered seismic activity equivalent to a magnitude 4.1 earthquake. There was no immediate public response from Hezbollah or the Lebanese government. Israeli forces took control of the ridge last week after months of fighting with the Iran-backed group there. The Israeli military occupies a large swath of southern Lebanon captured after the conflict with Hezbollah resumed in March. He said people were screaming and children were crying, and that cars filled the roads as people left the area for Beirut. A man has been given a 6-month jail term in France after he threatened to behead a female primary school teacher who had disciplined his son at a village primary school. The 47-year-old was sentenced after a fast-tracking hearing 6 days after the events unfolded in Le Forga, a village with a population about 2,600, just outside the southwestern city of Toulouse. The teacher has been granted official protection and has gone on sick leave. French Education Minister Edouard Geffray said no teacher should be afraid to do their job, as attacking one of them is attacking the entire institution. And to the exciting world of sports, Hull City have been fined £30,000 by the Football Association over discriminatory chanting during the 4-0 FA Cup defeat by Chelsea in February. The club accepted the FA charge after supporters were heard using a homophobic chant during the match at the MKM Stadium. The FA charged the club with failing to ensure that its supporters did not use offensive, abusive or insulting language relating to sexual orientation. Spectators were reportedly warned to stop by the stadium's public address system, while messages were also displayed on screens. 3 people were arrested over the alleged homophobic chanting, while Hull City have since banned 3 supporters for a minimum of 3 years. And just before we go, a recap of the major stories. We told you that the federal government has begun process to decriminalize attempted suicide. INEC has fixed September 19 for by-elections in 4 states. Israel said it has destroyed major underground Hezbollah base. Football Association has fined Hull City £30,000 over homophobic chant. For more details on the News Vista website and www.splashfm1055.com, or simply follow us across all social media platforms, Facebook at SplashFM 105.5 Ibadan, X and Instagram at SplashFM 1055. And that's the end of the news on Splash 105.5 FM, the integrity station and the best radio station in the southwest of the country. The news editor is Tunde Olawuwo, assisted by Chinwe Churchill. I'm Kenneth Agweje. Good evening, and thank you for listening.
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5: Baba?
6: Yes, my son.
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6: 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And when the time of men came, 5 tribes settled on it and called it Wakanda.
5: Why?
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1: Abigail. Good evening, everybody. How you doing?
0: I'm sure they're fine. Yeah. We're happy to be here today again, no, to do the usual, which is to review movies.
1: Again, no.
0: Like, when you hear our voices now, you know that it's all about movies.
1: Yeah, definitely.
0: And I don't know, let me just start by saying that it's been so hard to find something new to watch. I mean, I watch series a lot, and on Netflix, I feel like,
1: everything has the same pattern, right?
0: It looks like it. It just seems like I've not found a series that would, like, hold me tight. Even though I'm watching, I just finished watching Gentleman. Stalomo, eh? That's when he gets the cinema.
1: We'll go and watch Stalomo. Well, I don't understand. There's been some controversy around the movie.
0: Really?
1: Why? Yes.
0: And
1: the same comments on TikTok.
0: Okay.
1: Some people have the opinion that you shouldn't bring the movie to cinema yet.
0: Okay.
1: You think it's wrong for doing that?
0: Room for taking is that because it is a first time producer, yeah, that I should first look for another platform.
1: Perceive him to be a skit maker. So, like, why is he taking his first movie
0: to cinema? Okay.
1: Someone who seems like to be his mentor, the person promoting the movie. So people are like, what's happening?
0: Well, I mean, I think that it's, you know, being in the spotlight can be crazy because for every little thing you do,
1: people have a lot of meanings and then
0: a lot of angles. In fact, I was even going to start with, we'll get there, but okay. I think we should start with this controversy around Tony's new movie, the promo. A lot of talks about it. No, somebody said, some people said she copied Funke, some people said, oh, so it's caused a lot of problems online. But you know, I think my comment about the controversy is that I feel like fans do more than they should, and when it comes to the feud that happens between
1: fans.
0: Celebrities, yes, I feel like fans generally are toxic, honestly, and I feel like Nigerians take the cake. Nigerians are very toxic.
1: After Koreans,
0: you know, you see how it happens with Davido and Wizkid, even though they probably have personal issues, I wouldn't know if they do. But what has made the fight go on is the fact that a lot of fans keep comparing, and then before you know, somebody drops a comment. So you know that when somebody says something about Toyin being hardworking and stuff, so because Toyin responded, they said, oh, she wasn't supposed to respond, she's the one encouraging them. Then at some point, Funke also responded and said, no, you people should not be responding, you're the ones making people feel like you hate each other, a lot of things, and I just feel like it's just crazy. So
1: is it the tweet that I saw where someone said Toyin Emeka is the greatest
0: somebody
1: goat
0: said
1: of
0: she's
1: all
0: the goat
1: time.
0: Of all time, yeah, you know, at the end of our promotional video, she transformed into a goat, like, to promote.
1: I feel anybody can be whatever they want to be.
0: Honestly,
1: you see, the greatest of all time, nobody's going to drag.
0: I don't know.
1: It's not the comparison.
0: To be honest, I feel like we do more harm than good when we come online to just. You can have these thoughts in your head. You can have opinions. If you have to share them, share with your friends. Don't just go online and be creating, you know, problems and chaos online just because you want the trend or you're looking for clout. Because you know, so in the case of Kamona, everybody understands that towards the end of the year, Funke always gets busy with our movie.
1: Yeah.
0: But we don't now. I personally do not know if that means she and Kamo are not on good terms.
1: They
0: or
1: could be on good terms.
0: They could be on good terms, and she just has so much more she wants to do. Yeah. And I don't think it means so much. And then, to be honest, social media really
1: caused
0: problems.
1: Because he greeted her on her birthday. Imagine people even dragged her on her birthday. They were like,
0: because she wasn't meant to post. Yeah,
1: because
0: I saw
1: of
0: that.
1: The mind of somebody. Mm-hmm. It's wrong. Why do people do this?
0: Being a celebrity is crazy. Being a woman, a famous woman, is also crazy. Honestly, because for every single thing you do, it has a million meanings. In fact, on the topic of for every single thing you do, Mobimbe was also in the news briefly. You know, they had a party.
1: Okay.
0: So they had a party. Who got married recently? Oh no, Mama Diola wedding story.
1: I've seen the movie.
0: Okay.
1: I'm going to read it next time.
0: Okay. Mm-mm. So Mama Diola wedding story. You know, the premiere. Everybody needed to dress like a bride.
1: Yeah.
0: I like the idea.
1: Yeah.
0: But
1: you know
0: the problem I have with all of these movie premieres. I just feel like there's a lot of pressure in Lagos. No,
1: yes.
0: I just feel like there's a lot of pressure in Lagos, and there's this pressure to show up a certain way, pressure to belong. I can't imagine being invited to those premieres every other week. You have to look good, you have to look for outfits, and there's pressure in that city.
1: I had a gist. It's not confirmed. Allegedly.
0: Okay.
1: I heard that most of these are our celebrities. They go to fashion houses, so they take it out, but they don't pull out the tag.
0: So they just wear it
1: and after they return it.
0: Some are custom made. Some are actually custom made. That when you wear it, if anybody else wears it, they will know.
1: Oh God!
0: See, when I see that, honestly, when I see how every event there's a theme, including birthday party, Thanksgiving, there's a theme, and you have to show up.
1: Even let me
0: I'm telling myself, honestly, even Thanksgiving, I'm telling myself that there's pressure in that city called Lagos.
1: There's a trend going on now. Someone has to hold it down in Ibadan.
0: Honestly, I really don't even mind the city. Let me not say Lagos. Let me say the industry. I think there's a lot of pressure in the industry. AMBC is coming in a few months' time, and then we can also know what to expect. Sometimes I feel for those celebrities.
1: AMBC.
0: Because even if you don't want to dress, you kind of do not have a choice. When every other person will come correct, and then you know that,
1: and they will drag you wherever you are.
0: The camera will definitely catch
1: one
0: you.
1: One particular actress, Kemiti, they dragged her. She was
0: really?
1: Had. Yes.
0: Adi,
1: yeah. They dragged her. And wow. I forgot her name. Emela Jao. They dragged.
0: She wore bread.
1: Yes. No, she was not wore bread. It was this girl. Messi.
0: That wore bread. Messi, yeah. BBN. The other
1: housemate. She was trying to promote her baking industry. Is it Queen? Oh, Queen. Yes. So I was trying to promote. I give her that.
0: I don't give her anything.
1: Why?
0: How will you wear bread? Are you joking?
1: She had orders after that.
0: Abigail, do not even start with me. Bread.
1: I will not do that.
0: You're wearing bread. Are we serious here?
1: But I have to give her for that creativity. To be honest.
0: Zero for creativity. What? Bread. Do you know how many people are going hungry in the country? You're wearing bread.
1: I guess the fashion designer.
0: I know the designer, but I don't even care for who. I'm worried about the fact that there's hunger in the country. You're wearing bread. Are you serious? I know, Abigail. That's not creativity. Food. That's wasting food. Let's just move on. I'm angry.
1: Star Lama
0: is coming to the cinemas. We'll discuss when it comes. We'll see it. I mean, I know someone. I know two people personally down.
1: Yes, I know one person.
0: That'll be there in the movie. So we will enjoy when it comes. Hopefully, it will be interesting.
1: Hopefully.
0: Oh my God, we've spent a lot of time, and then we still have to discuss the movie. Yeah. We'll just make that very brief.
1: Okay.
0: So today we're reviewing Triangle of Love. It is on Omoni Oboli Drama TV and Omoni Oboli TV, and it features a number of Nollywood actors. We have Esodike, Michael Odapa, Ruby Okezie, Perpetua Okadike, Harriet Akinola, Chris, Emmeline, Joseph, Kelechi, and a couple other actors. And then it's just like the title, it's about love as usual. I think we love love stories a lot.
1: Yeah, we love love.
0: We love love. But before we talk about the movie, let us hear from our one and only,
1: the gang,
0: Eniola
1: of the gang.
2: Triangles of Love. This movie had me questioning everybody from beginning to the end. Just when you think you understand what is happening, another layer comes up and you're left wondering who you can actually trust. This movie is filled with emotions, complicated relationships, betrayal, and plenty of moments that would keep your attention. The actors did a really good job because the emotion and tension felt believable. And please, there was a line that cracked me up where one of the actors told one person that the energy he or she is using to gossip. I'm just going to leave that line so you just can find it. That line took me out completely. What really resonated with me in this is that sometimes the people closest to you are the very people you need to be careful around. It also reminds me that friendship can hurt us, but that does not mean every friend is bad. There are still good people out there. And finally, sometimes life puts us in situations where choosing yourself is the best decision you can ever make. You cannot force relationship or hold on to situations that are already bringing too much confusion into your life. So choose yourself at that moment. This movie is emotional, it's a little bit messy, it's entertaining, there's a little bit of, you know, fun in it, and it's definitely one that would actually have you question everybody in that movie. Thank you.
0: I'm just going to pick it up from where Eniola stopped.
1: Yeah.
0: It's a movie that would have you questioning every single person.
1: Every single character.
0: Because I'm questioning the parents. I'm questioning the police.
1: Nice.
0: I'm questioning the brother. I'm questioning the friend. I'm questioning the bride to be. What is going on here?
1: Why is everybody like this?
0: Even the groom? I'm questioning the groom.
1: Even the groom.
0: What are you doing? I think my first problem with the movie is the fact that the bride came out. I don't think that it happens that the bride comes out when the groom is not there. I don't think that happens anywhere. Maybe it's possible in some spaces where they don't care. But I don't know. I don't think the bride ever comes out when the groom is not on the altar already. I don't think so.
1: To do what?
0: Why would
1: she come out to do what?
0: You cannot walk down. You can't walk down the aisle when your husband is not there.
1: Yeah.
0: It's the groom first, nah. I think that's my only pitfall. I feel like that's not the order.
1: And he wanted to give us the theme runaway bride. So
0: Maybe they don't try me. But yeah, this movie explores so much. Mm-hmm. Honestly, it explores betrayal. I think the central theme is betrayal
1: from both parties.
0: You see lies. You also see something about parents and I don't know. I feel like there's something off about the parents. I don't like
1: the mother,
0: the mom. Yeah. And then even if the mom was like that, I would be thinking that the dad would be better.
1: I
0: see someone who's more focused on finding than actually resolving the issue. Because if the wedding had happened, what kind of marriage do you think they would have? When the mom is constantly doubting and she's unable to hide her displeasure, and she's constantly trolling the bride to be, you know, saying a lot of hurtful stuff to her.
1: And also,
0: I don't know why that still happens.
1: Yeah. And also, there was like, I think there's this this hype the mother was giving, like they were welding. I did not really see the weld.
0: Because you can tell now that
1: like it was a bit exaggerated.
0: They spend their money.
1: Yeah.
0: No, I think they had money, but I just think that.
1: But
0: did you hear the brand of the car? Did you? I know you're a car girl. Did you hear the brand?
1: I don't think I
0: C300 2021.
1: Oh, okay.
0: Yeah.
1: They
0: get money.
1: But she was overemphasizing the fact that they were wealthy, and I did not really see how they were.
0: This is it. For some people, they don't show off. Because if you see Michael Dapper looked rich. He paid some colors, honestly, in the movie. He paid some colors. I'm like, what? Like, that person wore wine and ash. Mm-hmm. I'm like, okay. Mm-hmm.
1: And when he went to Pikal, I think I saw he
0: every
1: had one screen. Yeah,
0: every time he went to Pikal, even the native was okay. Let's just quickly comment on the wardrobe. I think I thoroughly enjoyed Michael Dapper's outfits.
1: For the male actors, I did.
0: I also enjoyed how they portrayed the bride to be. There was a scene where she was at home and then she wore this sleeveless halter neck dress.
1: Okay,
0: it was obvious that she was at home. It's the mommy on the other end that was all makeup and she was still wearing mom shorts in the house. You could tell that, number one, we were able to see that she was indeed not in a good mood.
1: Yeah, she was in that.
0: Number two, she looked very homely, like she looked very
1: comfortable.
0: She looked very at home, very comfortable. You would know that this person is staying home and she's not about to step out. But the witch on the but the person on the other end.
1: But why can't say so much for her? The groom deserved everything he gets.
0: I don't think he deserved it though.
1: Really?
0: I think that, you know, this movie, like I said, it explores so much.
1: Yeah.
0: In very, but at very the same little time.
1: There's always an action before you get a reaction.
0: Oh, I know. So 100%.
1: Like, definitely that's the consequences.
0: He had it coming. And you can say that he had it coming.
1: Okay.
0: But then again, you would also realize that people are actually, I think people actually think a lot deeper than you know. And there's wickedness lurking in our hearts. I think that we should be better people at controlling the kind of thoughts we have. It's something I always say. If you know that you have a mind that conceives a lot of terrible ideas, if you know that you want to pray, please pray.
1: Yeah.
0: If you need to be delivered of it, go and deliver yourself of it.
1: Mm-hmm.
0: If you feel like you need to constantly have affirmations, like your mind is fertile, you think only good things, do that. Like, why do we allow a lot of terrible thoughts stay on our minds and then we start to act out on them? How do we feel so comfortable causing people pain? You know, this is not even me being a saint or anything. We can all make mistakes and then there's something around, we don't choose who we have feelings for. 100%. But when you can obviously see that the feelings you have,
1: it's not
0: mutual. And the feelings you have are hurting somebody else. I mean, somebody else is going to cry hot tears because of your feelings.
1: Someone who trusts you,
0: someone who loves you, someone who trusts you. Someone who
1: sees you as family,
0: who housed you, someone who gave you a roof over your head.
1: I think it's a movie. I don't want to believe that.
0: It doesn't
1: mean
0: people like that exist.
1: Oh,
0: and if there's any lesson I am taking from the movie, I know that we're trying our best to not give spoilers, and I'm loving it so far. But a lesson I'm taking with me is that sometimes people actually show you who they are. You just need to be self-aware enough, and you need to open your eyes to see it. Number two, for me, is the fact that we all have to be careful.
1: Yeah.
0: When it comes to how much we discuss. You know, in fact, I was discussing with a friend of mine yesterday that I think that I need to even cut down on some things I tell
1: people,
0: even my friends. You know, when I understand that, it doesn't

0: your partner or you and your friend or you and your parents, you have to be a self-aware person. You have to be able to read in between the lines. It doesn't mean that you should be paranoid or you should overthink, but you have to be self-aware. When something changes around you, you have to be self-aware enough to notice it. I know that sometimes
1: to decode it,
0: to detect it too.
1: Yes,
0: because the bloody signs were there, sis.
1: I felt like the actress chose not to look at those signs.
2: She was blinded by trust and love.
1: Yes, and love. And also sometimes when you are, should I say, when you are delusional.
2: You think she was delusional?
1: Yeah.
2: I think her friend was delusional.
1: Definitely. That one is the queen of delusion, obviously.
2: Honestly.
1: She was. But at the same time, I felt the bride was probably saying, this is what this person has explained to me. This is what this person has said to me. Mm. And I believe he won't dwell away from that part. So she was holding on to that.
2: Mm.
1: But she forgot one thing, that people do change.
2: People do change.
1: And you don't know people completely.
2: Eh?
1: You can't say you know what.
2: There's electricity everywhere. Anybody can shock you.
1: Anybody can shock you. And also, I think sometimes when you feel even the slightest, is it unlikeness from a certain family members? Please dwell on it.
2: Honestly,
1: the person is going to change. So far that one thing or that one statement comes out to me, like, this person doesn't like me.
2: Please, yeah,
1: hold on to it, because you can't change that person's mind.
2: See,
1: and also I think I saw the fact that you need to be very careful, especially maybe within brothers. So to say, you need to be very careful.
2: Me, I don't see anything. I don't want to say it, but I don't see that. Yes, I need to be careful.
1: She was almost, is it swaved away at a point?
2: It is normal to be swept off your feet. Okay. So you think that it was a bad thing?
1: Yes, because she did not, that boundary was not there. She did not respect boundaries.
2: She was obviously vulnerable. And he said he liked her, so.
1: What would you be like?
2: But they were actually very cute. We don't want to give spoilers, but yes, I think that I will concur with you on the being careful part. I would also say that boundaries are highly important. And you know, one thing we should know is that there's something that I always believe can work, which is, if you have a friend that you can see that is single, there are people that are single and unhappy, there are people that are single and happy, and you can tell the difference. So people are single, toxic and bitter. And every time you discuss love with them, you can see how they are quick to dismiss it. You feel something, it will soon break out. You know, people that are quick to, it doesn't mean that everybody that does that is like that, but I'm just saying that we need to be more careful the people we talk to.
1: Yeah,
2: because sometimes I feel like we talk to the wrong people.
1: Yes,
2: and that's why it seems like the betrayal usually hits so deep and hurts deeply as well, because it would have felt like, you know everything. But you know, we've seen these things happen in schools where you see how people will share, hey, my friend does this, my friend does that. Before you know it, that baby has gone to go meet the boyfriend. Do you get?
1: You flaunted him in front of
2: you.
1: What do you expect?
2: But even though that one has to do with that one's mind.
1: Yes.
2: But if you can, no flaunting.
1: I really don't get it, why you be attracted to your friend's partner. That is something I don't know why people do it. To be honest, I'm being very plain as I can
2: I
1: be
2: get
1: right
2: you,
1: now.
2: My sister.
1: It's not appealing to me.
2: I feel like it's okay to look at somebody and say, oh, you have a very handsome partner. In fact, you don't even need to say something. Don't say. But even if you now say, let it not be more than that.
1: Compliment.
2: You guys are so cute together. Leave it there. Don't be imagining things.
1: It happens. This, even on the streets of TikTok,
2: you see this story.
1: You hear that my partner, my best friend, or why? What? There are tons of people out there. Why is it the person that is close? I don't get it.
2: Because why do you want to cause them pain?
1: I don't get it. And the annoying part is that most of the time, those kind of people are not even they're not their type.
2: Honestly,
1: but just because probably the friend has flaunted
2: the guy, partner, maybe the money, yes, or the sexual prowess, they just want to go and like,
1: oh, I have,
2: I would
1: to
2: love
1: this
2: to
1: person.
2: You have, hey, I've get,
1: and also let me take one more thing,
2: okay, as we wrap up.
1: When you ask someone the question, who are we,
2: you already know the answer.
1: Say,
0: you know where we stand.
2: No, please,
0: don't be delusional.
1: Take it.
0: If you have to ask
1: and move on.
0: If you have to ask what are we, then you already
1: have. Then you already have the answer.
0: We are nothing
1: but a pencil
0: in the hands of the creator.
2: Amma, we gotta go, people. But it's been good on the show.
1: It's been true.
2: And we reviewed the Triangle of Love. You should go and watch it though, because I know that we're talking in pieces and in parts.
1: We're trying not
2: you'll
1: to
2: be able spoilers. To put it all together when you sit with it. And it's not very long. It's just 1 hour 20 or 40 something minutes. Yes. So this weekend, enjoy yourself. Rest. You've worked so hard. So make sure you rest this weekend and unwind and watch movies with popcorn and your friends and family. And make sure you have somebody watch the movie as well.
1: Yeah.
2: Enjoy the rest of your Friday. My name is Tumi.
1: My name is Abigail.
2: The show's producer is Shewa Kiola. My sound manager is Daniel Akidni Fessi. Enjoy the rest of your Friday. Bye-bye.
1: Bye, everybody.
2: Shazam.
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4: Why?
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0: This is a program, Time of Liberation, brought to you by Yomi Remi at the Fisaya Ministry, Ibadan, Nigeria. And the speakers are Dr. Yomi and Dr. Remi at the Fisaya, servant of the Most High God, bringing to you the undiluted and unpolluted word of God from the throne of grace. May the Lord give you understanding of the word, lift you up, and give you inheritance among them that are sanctified as you go through the word of God today in Jesus Christ's name.
1: Another point is that you must obey God implicitly.
2: Yes.
1: Where he say you should do things, where he say you should not do things. You must do his do's and no, don't do his don'ts. In Exodus 20, start from verse 1 and talk about the law. It's not old. He wants you to still do it. He said, thou shalt not have any other God before me. Go and read the book of Exodus 21 to 15, thereabout. He said you should not commit adultery. You should not use your children for sacrifice. And it also the book of Proverbs said you should not drink. It is attractive, it's red, it's attractive. But it's a damage many lives. And he said we should not commit adultery or fornicate. Let me quickly tell you the evil of fornication or adultery. Do you know what adultery is? It's sexual intercourse by a married person with someone with other than their spouse. Sexual adultery is sexual intercourse by a married person with someone other than their spouse. Fornication is sexual intercourse by people who are not married to each other. So the young girls and boys, they're the one that commit fornication. Adultery is the one that is committed between married people or whoever is married. The Bible says it is a sin, you commit against yourself. Not only, I want you to know that not only men, do commit this adultery, fornication. It's not only men. Because some people, they always talk about men. They are the ones that are doing it. It's not. I met a man and a woman. They are, the wife is a friend to me. I used to buy something from her. And I met them close to her house one day. I was just walking. And the husband called me. And called me and said, Mommy, I want to see you. I have been looking forward to see you. I want to report my wife to you. I said, what? And he was telling me in Yoruba language.
2: And the wife was there.
1: He said, look, Iyawo mi, agbere re po ju, o se se ku se. Birikila, ale Iyawo mi ni. Telo, ale Iyawo mi ni. He was mentioning about six names. Aleyawo mi ni.
2: Professionals.
1: Eba Mbasoro. Do you know what the wife was? The husband was telling me that.
2: In seriousness.
1: Feeling so bad. He was telling in front of the wife that Brickler, the bricklayers, they are the concubine of the wife.
2: To the wife.
1: Taylor. All the people was mentioning them around the area. He said they are sleeping with the wife. Do you know what the wife was doing? She was not even denying it. She was using her toe to write something on the ground and she was laughing. I feel like slapping her. I can't do that because I'm putting petrol into the fire. So I told her, I said, please, I will go to her shop and I will talk to her. So I talked to her later. So you can know that it's not only men that commit adultery. Oh, he was telling me painfully that the wife was committing adultery. Another man came to my office, and he was so handsome. And he was so handsome, very nice man, gentleman. And he was telling me, he said, I have problem. I said, what's your problem? I thought he was sick or he's having some. He said, my wife is committing adultery. He said, I have talked to her. I have done everything. I don't know what to do. What can you do to help me to tell her not to commit adultery? So it's not only men that commit adultery.
2: It's true.
1: It's plus women also that commit adultery. I want to reach for you. I want to give you about 13 points. The evil of adultery. You know, I want you to take a Bible and write Proverbs. I will read that one for you. Okay, Proverbs 5, 1 to the end. And Proverbs 7, 1 to the end. Proverbs 5 and 7, we'll read everything. It talks badly about adultery, so you will not want to do it when you read that one. But I will read for you Proverbs 5, 15 to 20. Let me read that one for you. Proverbs 5, 15 to 20. He said, drink water out of thy own cistern, and running waters out of thy own well. Let thy fountain be dispersed abroad, and rivers of waters in the streets. Let them be only thy own and not stranger with thee. Let thy fountain be blessed and rejoice with the wife of thy youth. Let her be as the loving kind him and pleasant law. Let her breast satisfy thee at all times, and be thou ravished always with her love. And with why wilt thou, my son, be ravished with a strange woman and embrace the bosom of a stranger? Understand? You can read all because of time. No. Now, I want to talk to you quickly about 13 points, evil of adultery. Number one is a sin against God when you commit adultery or fornication. No. The Bible said the wages of sin is death, but the gift of God is eternal life through Christ Jesus. It's a sin against your partner by cheating. You know, and number three, it brings unrest. You will be hiding it from him or her. You know, you will not, you know, people, you know, you may have hypertension because you will not be addressed. It's not a good thing. You'll be hiding here and scatter. Number four, you know, you can contract diseases like AIDS, gonorrhea, syphilis, and other diseases that may not be curable. Understand? Number five, spiritual corruption. You will not be in tune with the Holy Spirit and even your spouse. You will not be in tune with your spouse and with God. No. Number six, you waste money. Money that you are supposed to use for yourself, household, or like pay your school fees of the children, or feed your family. You lavish it on adulterous women or men. Because some women also do that. You call them sugar daddy, sugar mommy, something like that. Number seven, it is degrading and disgracing. You know, when people see you with an alert, it demoralizes you. You know, there's something I learned. You know, when I was in school, they say abukolo rombo. abuko yiro. You know, that is you will be ashamed all around. You know, orombo is orange and it's over a bit.
2: It's round.
1: You understand? So if you have shame all around, you have shame all around you. You know, we call it in Yoruba. Number eight, it can lead to untimely death. Some people get magu
2: I know one of a friend. He said they find her husband dead in an hotel. No, probably maybe he has gone with a lady and he died. You know, it can cause untimely death, and they can use you for a ritual.
3: That's terrible.
2: When you do that, nine, it leads to poverty and penury. You will not be balanced but always broke. You'll be borrowing money. Number 10, you will be unhappy, unstable because of, you know, momentary enjoyment, which is not really enjoyment. The Bible says there's a way that sends right unto a man, but the end of it is destruction.
3: Hallelujah.
2: You know, some sugar lady, sugar mommy, you know, give you money, but it has wings.
3: Yeah.
2: Such money doesn't last. You just use it to buy nonsense. You don't know where it's going to. It has wings. It just fly from your hand because you have not worked for it to really. Maybe even if you say you are committing adultery and you are working for it, that type of money doesn't last. It has wings. 12. That will be repercussion.
3: Yeah.
2: You reap what you sow.
3: Sure.
2: No, for young girls, you are a bad example to your family, you know, community, and you inherit L at last. Number 13, it tarnishes your relationship with God. You need deliverance. Don't do it again. I will pray for you now to establish you, settle you, to stabilize your life, home, to make you fulfill destiny and make heaven, because no dirty things also enter into heaven. You need to be a decent human being, a forthright man, and you need to be educable. You need to be a good mentee. You don't be corrupted. Be uncorrupted. Be holy before God. I pray for you now to break the spirit of
3: adultery
2: and fornication. Do you know that some people, they are not just only adultery or fornication, they are nymphomania. You know, they always satisfied. They can't be satisfied. There's a demon inside that woman. You know, there was a day I was traveling to Lagos. One day I was on public transport, and one man was just, he sat beside me. I took something fair, and it's in my leg. So he was trying to cross his hand to take it, and I saw that he was doing my leg. He was like romancing my leg. I just laughed him. I wanted to shout. And he was begging me. He didn't know me from Adam. Maybe he didn't even see my eye. It's so terrible. This one is so terrible. You know? You don't even know somebody. You know? It's a demon. You understand? Nymphomania. There are some people that are hypersexual, you know? They love sex. That's not the problem. That's not disease. God make you like that. Some hypo. Some, they don't even want to make love with their husband or wife. That's how God made some of them. You know, they are upper and hypo. But that is not disease. That's not demonic. Because sometimes God make people like that. But there's some that it is too much. And that is nymphomania. You know, or philandria. You know, womanizer. You know, or philandress. Or philandria. Womanizer. You know, or the people that love women or men that always want to. And they're also kleptomania. You know, they steal. They can't do with that stealing. They just steal. They keep it somewhere. You can go to the house, you see a lot of things that they have stolen. I know about that. It's true. And they're megalomania. They're obsessed with extravagant things. Gigantomania. You know, don't do that. I'm going to pray for all of you in the name of Jesus.
3: Amen.
2: That God is going to deliver you.
3: Amen.
2: If you are insulting, God will help you in the name of Jesus.
3: Amen.
2: Father,
3: thank you, Jesus.
2: Oh, in the name of Jesus.
3: Thank you, Jesus.
2: We pray for this one that are nymphomania, kleptomania, megalomania, philandra, philandress. Against sin, if the Son of Man set you free, you are free in this. We set you free in the name of Jesus Christ of Nazareth,
3: Amen.
2: The man of God.
3: Amen.
2: You are set free.
3: Amen.
2: In the name of Jesus.
3: Amen.
2: We break that yoke.
3: Amen.
2: In the name of Jesus.
3: Amen.
2: Because it says, for I know the sword that I sent towards you.
3: Yes, Lord.
2: Thought of peace and not of evil.
3: Yes,
2: to
3: Lord.
2: To give you unexpected.
3: Yes,
2: that
3: Lord.
2: That spirit of womanizer, philanderer, philanderess, oh Lord, nymphomaniac, in the name of Jesus Christ of Nazareth.
3: Jesus.
2: Thank you, Lord.
3: Jesus.
2: We remove them from
3: Jesus.
2: Them. We
3: Amen.
2: Break them.
3: Amen.
2: We knock them in the name of Jesus
3: Amen.
2: Christ.
3: Amen.
2: To the blood, to the cross of Jesus Christ.
3: Amen.
2: We cover you with the blood of
3: the
2: Jesus
3: blood
2: Christ
3: of Jesus Christ.
2: Thank you that I've done that.
3: Already. Thank you, Jesus.
2: We thank you.
3: Blessed be your name.
2: Blessed
3: be your
2: Jesus.
3: Name, Father.
2: This one,
3: your word.
2: Give them by your blood.
3: Your
2: by your blood. Deliver them.
3: Your word.
2: Deliver them.
3: Your word.
2: In Jesus Christ's name.
3: Amen.
2: You know. No, you shall leave this earth one day.
3: Yes, that's true.
2: Where will you spend your eternity?
3: Yes, Lord.
2: He that is being offered reproach, hardeneth his neck, shall suddenly be destroyed.
3: That
2: and that without remedy. Repent of all those things that you are doing. And I pray for you, don't go back again. Don't do that again, and shall be well with you.
3: Praise the Lord.
2: Hallelujah.
3: Amen.
2: Amen.
3: So we continue with the topic wisdom, knowledge, and understanding. God bless you for the rendition.
2: Amen.
3: The Lord will increase you in knowledge,
2: Amen.
3: Wisdom, and understanding.
2: Amen.
3: Amen.
2: Amen.
3: So now you must make sure that you have those three. Let them be your companion.
2: Amen.
3: At all times. And you cannot miss life, you cannot miss God, you cannot miss, you know, progress in your life when you operate under the influence of wisdom, knowledge, and understanding. Praise the Lord.
2: Hallelujah.
3: So in order for you to be able to operate in wisdom, knowledge, and understanding, number one, you must be a preacher of the word.
2: Yes.
3: You know, the word of God. That's what I mean. You know, it is not the pastor or the evangelist, you know, that is called, you know, to preach. Every one of us, if you read in the book of Matthew chapter 28, all of us are called, you know, to go out and reach out to the lost. Whether we just got born again yesterday, you got born again last week, last year, 10 years ago, 20 years ago, we are called to reach out to the lost. And it's our duty to make sure that we propagate the gospel of our Lord Jesus Christ. What he came for is to die for sinners, and it's a simple way to speak to people. He came to die for sinners, and you are part of the sinners. That God has died, Jesus Christ has died for. God gave his only begotten Son that whosoever believes in him should not perish but have everlasting life. And you go out, reach out to the lost. And as you go out, God will walk with you in the name of Jesus.
2: Amen.
3: So Jesus Christ, our Savior, you know, commanded every one of us to go out so that we propagate the gospel. And through the preaching of the word, people will get saved. Don't worry. You don't need to be perfect in your reaching out or preaching. You don't need to be perfect. You can make mistakes. You can quote scriptures if you know. And if you don't know, you can explain your own personal experience, how God met you or you met God, so to say. And through that, other people can really take note, and they will be saved too. And you ensure that they are moved and they are called and to join the church, where they will be able to undertake some trainings on how to even be able to stand as believers too, and they will be able to reach out to the others. Praise the Lord.
2: Hallelujah.
3: You can go out just like my wife and I, we do from time to time. In fact, my wife does it more because she goes out to preach in buses, in cars, you know, in taxis, or even on bikes. You know, we not our own cars, we parked our own car, you know, we parked them aside, and we go out, and you can reach out to your friends, to members of your families. You don't need to go far if you cannot afford it, but you can reach out to others. Make sure when they come to you, they visit you, or you visit them, you drop the word of God in their life, and that one will transform their lives. Praise the Lord.
2: Hallelujah.
3: Not only that, if you want to live in the wisdom and knowledge of God and understanding, you read and study the Bible. read the word of God. As I said earlier on, and my wife repeated,
2: the book of Daniel,
3: you can read there. And you read them, you savor them, and you read them, you memorize some verses there, if you can. And also make sure you understand them. And when, if for whatever reason you don't understand what you are reading, ask God. Is anyone of you lacking in wisdom? Say this, you ask God, who gives to all men liberally and upbraideth not, and God will give to you. There's no way you will ask that kind of thing from God to understand His word, that God will not give you the wisdom, knowledge, and understanding you need, even concerning His word. God will anoint you even with wisdom, so that you will be able to go. And when you combine praises with, you know, praises to God, worship, you know, to God, and meditating in the word of God together, you see, your life will not remain the same. God will ensure that you grow in grace, and you shall grow in grace in the name of Jesus.
2: Amen.
3: And God will fill you with His Holy Spirit. And once He fills you with His Holy Spirit, the word of God will have new meanings to you. You will be exposed to the inside of the word of God, and God will work with you. Praise God.
2: Amen.
3: You know, to know the importance of the Holy Spirit in the life of a child of God, read the Gospel of John, chapter 14, chapter 15, chapter 16, you know, you'll be able to understand the importance of the Holy Spirit in the life of believers, mm-hmm. and especially how the Holy Spirit can work with you too. Praise the Lord. Mm-hmm. Also, for you to be able to walk in wisdom, knowledge, and understanding, be a giver. That is, you give to the needy, you give to the homeless, you give to the poor, you give to the vulnerables, you make sure that you are always assisting people in whichever way and capacity that God has provided for you. In Proverbs chapter 11 verse 25, the Bible says, the liberal soul shall be made fat, and he that watereth shall also be watered himself, and you will enjoy greater blessing. Jesus Christ told his disciples, give and it shall be given to you, good measure, pressed down, shaking together, and running over shall may give into your bosom. That word is true. And if you try it and it fails or disappoints you, come and meet me. I tell you, I'll be able to show you examples of how God blesses, you know, people who are faithful to keeping His word, and your life shall not remain the same in the name of Jesus.
2: Amen.
3: The Bible says in the book of Proverbs chapter 19 verse 17, it says, he that hath pity upon the poor lendeth unto the Lord, and that which he hath given will he pay. That is, God will pay him again. God will not owe you anything. When you reach out, even with your own giving, God will ensure that you do not lack anything good. Number 5, you must be ever conscious. If you want to have wisdom, knowledge, and understanding, at all times, in whatever you do, make sure that you are ever conscious. Anything that will, you know, jeopardize your getting to heaven, make sure today you deal with it and you jeopardize it and drop it. Praise the Lord.
2: Hallelujah.
3: Make sure that you jettison it also. Let me tell you, when you speak to other people, you must be a doer of that thing that you speak to them. You practice it. And you see, God Himself will ensure that He will eliminate anything that wants to debar you. He will eliminate it from your own life. Chapter 8, verse 36 declare, say, what shall it profit a man if he shall gain the whole world and lose his soul? Or what shall a man give in exchange for his soul? Your soul is very, very important. You see, this body, we are going to leave it on the earth. We are going to leave it on the earth, but you must make sure that your spirit, where is it going? Because it will not die. It will either go to heaven or will go to hell. May you not end up in hell in the mighty name
2: Amen.
3: Of Jesus. May you not end up in hell in the mighty name of
2: Amen.
3: Jesus.
2: Amen.
3: May you be able to get to heaven.
2: Amen.
3: I want us to pray. Father Almighty God, we thank you because we know that you are the giver of wisdom, knowledge, and understanding. And we pray for your people that, Lord, you will bless them with knowledge, with wisdom, and with understanding in the name of Jesus.
2: Amen.
3: Whether concerning issues of life, whether concerning their studies, whether concerning business, whether concerning living for you, God, you are the giver of wisdom, knowledge, and understanding. You will impart us.
2: Amen.
3: Your grace.
2: Amen.
3: Your goodness.
2: Amen.
3: And your favor in the name of
2: Amen.
3: Jesus. We pray we'll be able to operate in wisdom, knowledge,
2: Amen.
3: And understanding. And we will be able, we will be satisfied with living for you in the name
2: Amen.
3: Of
2: Jesus.
3: We pray you will help each and every one of us
2: Amen.
3: To be able to reach out to the lost.
2: Amen.
3: And that we'll be able to bring people into the kingdom of God.
2: Amen.
3: And save them
2: Amen.
3: From the kingdom of darkness.
2: Amen.
3: In Jesus' mighty name we have prayed.
2: Amen.
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Good evening. You're still listening to Splash 105.5 FM, the Integrity Station. And this is the segment brought to you by Godbeg. Yes, it is all about something really amazing that is happening in the city of Ibadan. Yes, the Brown Roof City. So if you are ready to experience your city, which is the city of Ibadan, from a whole new level, then this is the show that you want to listen to, because something really big is happening at the heart of Ibadan and you do not want to miss it. You want to be a part of this one. So we know that for generations the cocoa house, yes, the same cocoa house that is at Dugbe, it has actually stood pretty tall as a symbol, as a symbol of ambition, a symbol of progress, a symbol of pride. It has stood as an icon, a landmark, as well as a part of our story. We can't talk about Ibadan without referring to the cocoa house. So yes, cocoa house has been a part of our story for a long time. But now, I'm here to let you know that there is another reason for you to think and speak of cocoa house. Yes, there is a brand new reason for you to look up and visit and speak of the cocoa house. And this is where I get to introduce the Godbeg rooftop experience at cocoa house. Yes, I'm here to tell you about the Godbeg rooftop experience happening at the cocoa house. So imagine this: you step into one of Ibadan's most iconic landmarks, you make your way up higher, you keep going until suddenly you find yourself standing tall as well. You're standing above the Ibadan skyline. And the view you can picture in front of you, the view you can see in front of you is absolutely breathtaking. And the energy you're feeling around you is also unmatched. And right there, standing tall is something truly, truly special. And I'm talking about the iconic Godbeg Omoluwa big talking drum. In fact, I saw a video of this talking drum yesterday. It looked so good. I mean, it looked so cool standing there and just, you know, doing what it is doing, which is to come alive every hour of every day. Now, this iconic Godbeg Omoluwa big talking drum helps us to celebrate our culture. You know now, while people who regard our culture so highly, so it helps you to celebrate your culture, your heritage, and the timeless values that make all of us who we are. And the exciting part, like I already said before, is that every hour of every day, this drum, the Godbeg Omoluwa big talking drum, comes alive every hour of every day. And it comes alive to echo the spirit of Omoluwa B across the city. And it is also followed by the sound of the hour. And I've said so many beautiful, beautiful things about this Omoluwa B talking drum, because I've been sharing with you about the Godbeg rooftop experience that is happening already at the cocoa house. So if you want to come with your friends, you can. If you want to come with your family members, you absolutely can. And if you want to come with your favorite person, a significant other, or if you are just in the mood, you know, to experience Ibadan from a completely different perspective, see, this Godbeg rooftop experience that is happening at cocoa house is one that you want to experience. It is an experience that you don't want to miss, because you're going to be able to take in the view, feel the rhythm, capture the moment, and you will experience cocoa house like you've never had it. Yes, you will be experiencing cocoa house like never before. Now, I know you have further questions, like when can we go, how many hours can we spend, you know, a lot of things, a lot of questions, a lot of things you want to find out about the Godbeg rooftop experience and it's happening at the cocoa house. You stick around and keep listening, and when I come back, I give you more tea. So you keep listening. I'll be back.

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1: All right, welcome back. You're still listening to Splash 105.5 FM, and this segment has been brought to you by Goodbag, and we're talking about the something big that is happening at the heart of Ibadan. This is all about the Goodbag rooftop experience happening live at the Cocoa House, and it is just a way for you to experience the view above the Ibadan skyline and also feel the energy that is around you when you're there standing tall and enjoying yourself while you are at the Goodbag rooftop experience at Cocoa House. And I am talking also about the iconic Goodbag Omoluabi talking drum that is also standing tall, sitting pretty on the Cocoa House as well. And you know that this talking drum is a celebration of our culture, our heritage, and it also helps to celebrate the timeless values that make us all who we are as residents in this state. Now, the exciting part is that this particular Omoluabi drum comes alive every hour of every day, and it echoes the spirit of Omoluabi followed by the sound of the hour. So if you want to come around, you most definitely can. Come with your friends, come with your family, come with your favorite person, and come and experience Ibadan from a completely different perspective. See, this is one experience that you don't want to miss. 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Now, for your questions, the Goodbag rooftop experience is open every Monday to Friday from 12 p.m. to 4 p.m. daily. 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Monday to Friday, 12 to 4 p.m. every day. So what are you waiting for, Ibadan people? Hey, come up, look out, and feel the beat. Come and experience the sound. Come and experience the culture. Come and experience the pride. And come and experience the gold. It is all about the Goodbag rooftop experience happening at the Cocoa House. Now, if you want to be a part of the store, you do have a chance to do so. Now, all you have to do is leave me a message via the station's line, which is 070-694-93000. 070-694-93000. Or you can also use 0706-949-3000 or 0701-447-5770. 0701-447-5770. Now, something else you can also do if you want to be a part of the tour that is happening every Monday to Friday from 12 p.m. to 4 p.m., you can send a DM to @goodbag_ng across social media platforms. @goodbag_ng across all social media platforms, X, Instagram, Facebook. Just go check out Goodbag_ng across social media platforms and send a DM requesting to be a part of the store anytime you're chance. It happens every Monday to Friday, 12 p.m. to 4 p.m. Now, remember this and bear it in mind that Goodbag the Gold Standard is not for sales to persons under the age of 18. So, this week that is coming, I'm hoping that you add this to your experience. Make sure that you put yourself in the store. Make sure that you're a part of the store that happens every Monday to Friday, 12 p.m. to 4 p.m. So it means that when you're coming from work, you can always just join in and be a part of the fun. It is all about the Goodbag rooftop experience happening at the Cocoa House. And you know that the Cocoa House has been a part of our story. It has stood tall as a symbol of our ambition, a symbol of progress, a symbol of pride. It has stood as an icon, a landmark, a part of our story. And it is just all about us as people who are in the city of Ibadan. So make sure to be a part of all of this Monday to Friday, every Monday to Friday from 12 p.m. to 4 p.m. and check out Goodbag_ng on social media to get your exclusive invite. I am Timmy, and I hope that you enjoy the rest of your Friday. This has been brought to you by Goodbag. Enjoy the rest of your Friday evening. See you another time. Bye-bye.

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2: 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Njẹ mo pe idoti le so yin doloro be ba mojuto. 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On the second day, Emma Kwangwe Doti Ikenyi, Kaya New, Asho New, Paper, Bali, Snail Shell, Car Plastic and so on for rewards during our buyback program on the 24th September at Amphitheater Adamasiba. 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

0: Hello to you, good evening, and welcome to the segment brought to you by Guinness. You're still listening to Splatfront 05.5 FM, the Integrity Station, and I'm here on behalf of Guinness to tell you about the Open for More campaign. It is happening already. And, you know, a few days ago, we had this chat with someone who played and won, and we told you that you should totally do the same. Now, for more questions and for anything else you want to know, you are here to listen to someone that is here from Guinness. I'm in the studio with Ife Odedere, and he'll be answering a number of questions as regards the Open for More campaign that Guinness has at the moment. Hello, Ife. Welcome to the show.
1: Thank you.
0: Okay. Really good to have you join me. So can you just tell us about the Open for More campaign that Guinness has at the moment?
1: All right. So as we all know, Guinness has been in the country for over 75 years.
0: Yeah.
1: And so we thought to give back to our customers. And
0: okay.
1: This is really what brought about the Open for More campaign.
0: Okay.
1: For us, the Open for More campaign gives every drinker of Guinness, stout or smooth, a chance to win 100,000 naira, 1 million naira, or a grand prize of a Toyota Land Cruiser Prado.
0: Yeah.
1: So that is what the Open for More campaign is about. You buy a bottle of Guinness, you enter your code on a website, which I'll still discuss later.
0: Yes.
1: And then that enters into a draw that gives you a chance to win any of these prizes.
0: Mm. Okay. So thank you very much. The person who came the other time talked about how that he saw the code and then he entered the code because there's a barcode and then there's a code.
1: Yes.
0: So the barcode takes them to the website.
1: Yes.
0: And then they enter the code and other details while they wait for them to see if they'll be selected.
1: Exactly.
0: So the process, you know, when it comes to things like this, people usually get very confused on the process. And then there's a bit of skepticism. So can you speak to that? How real and verifiable all of this is? Yes, please.
1: All right. So let me just talk about the process first,
0: okay,
1: and just to clarify how this works. So what happens is you buy a

0: www.ebay.com/1759.
1: Okay.
0: Now, either scanning the QR code or entering the URL takes you to the promo website.
1: Okay.
0: Now, on the promo website, you enter your name, you enter your phone number,
1: okay,
0: and then optionally you could enter your email address.
1: Okay.
0: Why are we asking for all of this? Because if you are a lucky winner, we would like to be able to reach out to you with the details of your win. And then after entering all these three details, you enter your promo code, the code that you found under your promo code. And that enters you into a weekly draw.
1: Okay, so the draw happens every week.
0: Yeah, okay. Every Friday. So today, for instance, at 3 p.m.,
1: okay,
0: we have a weekly electronic draw. So this draw is not something that we are holding our hands and holding ballots.
1: Okay.
0: It's electronic, it's random, it's an algorithm that selects the winning code.
1: Yeah, because, you know, I was about to ask you how you select winners, how
0: exactly
1: winners are selected. When it comes to things like this, people have assumptions. So we're here to clarify those assumptions and let people know that the Open for More campaign is happening at the moment. And you have the chance, like he said, to win either 100,000 naira,
0: yes,
1: 1 million naira, or a Toyota Land Cruiser. That is the grand prize.
0: Exactly.
1: And the draw happens every Friday.
0: Yes.
1: 3
0: yes.
1: p.m.
0: Exactly.
1: The numbers are selected randomly.
0: Exactly.
1: And whoever is selected gets a message or a call from the brand.
0: Exactly.
1: Okay. So now, there's also something around the website being slow. So can you address concerns about the website being slow?
0: Exactly. Yeah. So, I mean, because a lot of people, hundreds of thousands of people are actually entering their codes on this website.
1: At the same time.
0: Exactly. So, I mean, there could be this moment when you could actually have a lag.
1: Yeah.
0: But again, we always advise people to either switch networks, check that their connections are super fast.
1: Okay.
0: So if you do that, you shouldn't have any problem. Or you could always just visit the website maybe
1: directly
0: later in the day.
1: Okay.
0: And all of that.
1: Okay. So visit the website later in the day so that you'll be able to retry if you have tried before.
0: Exactly. Yes.
1: Okay.
0: You weren't able to get in.
1: Okay. So what if I put my code and my code is rejected?
0: Yes, I mean, if you put in a valid code, you should not be rejected. And the only two instances where we do have rejected codes are where someone enters a code that has been entered already, for whatever reason that did happen.
1: Yeah.
0: Or the second more common reason is because of a mix-up of letters and numbers. So some of the ones we found out are where you have letters S resembling a 5, U resembling a V, for instance, or a 1 and an L, or an I. A 0 and an O.
1: Yes,
0: for instance. Those are the common mistakes that we see. Or 5 and 8, for instance, or even S and 8. We've seen people actually
1: make these kind of mistakes happening. You know, my advice would just be that when you have the code, have somebody else help cross-check so that you're sure that you have the right code, the numbers, the right alphanumeric code, and you enter the exact one. Because, you know, with our phone, sometimes you can make mistakes in typing, choosing the next letter instead of the right one. So before you even submit it,
0: yes,
1: just go through it, because I understand that the rush of wanting to, you know, enter it on time.
0: I mean, it's, if you look at it, you've got a whole week to the draw, so there's no rush. And the beauty is, the more you enter, the more your chances of being selected. And in fact, you talked about the winner coming in, that was the other day, nothing stops the person who has won before from participating.
1: Oh, he still participated,
0: exactly.
1: He said he won twice.
0: Yeah,
1: we've had people,
0: because it's every week. So what happens is once you've been entered for this week, you get considered for that week.
1: And then,
0: now, the next week, it's a fresh new draw for people who have
1: that's
0: entered.
1: Something else.
0: Exactly. So you can't enter this week and then be considered for next week's draw. You actually have to enter in the following week.
1: Continue to enter. But I want to know, if I want to enter this week, can I enter as many times as I want to?
0: Exactly. Yes, you're encouraged to enter as many times. Because again, it's random, but obviously if you enter more times,
1: a number of times, yes,
0: chance that you get picked. And the algorithm doesn't discriminate between who entered and once or another.
1: Okay. So in case you're just tuning in, this is all about the Guinness Open for More campaign, and it's simply a promo. It's a way for Guinness to give back to the society,
0: exactly,
1: understanding that Guinness has a lot of people, a lot of fans, and it's time for Guinness to also give back to those people. So how you can enter this promo is basically to buy the marked bottles,
0: exactly,
1: the marked 75 cl bottles. So it can be the Smith or the stout, yes. Guinness Smith or Guinness Stout.
0: Yes, please.
1: And then when you open the crown, under the crown, you would see the code. We call it counters. So you put the comma at the counters. Under that one, you will see the code. And then when you see the code, you also see a barcode that you can scan. Yeah,
0: okay. Yes.
1: Right.
0: Yes.
1: And then you enter your details as well as those alphanumeric, the alphanumeric code, into the website that the barcode takes you.
0: Yes.
1: And you can also log into www.guinness.ng.com/1759
0: Exactly.
1: Okay.
0: And just to say, the Guinness is double N double S.
1: Okay. So I think I would love to just spell. So Guinness is spelled G U I N. G-U-I-N-N-E-S-S.
0: Okay. Exactly.
1: G-U-I-N-N-E-S-S. So it is www.guinnessng.com/1759 Yes. So you can either use that to enter the website or use the barcode. And the more you buy, the more you play, the higher your chances of winning. And one good thing is also that it is every week. So if you enter this week, you can enter next week. Because somebody has to say that, oh, I entered last week and did not call me.
0: Oh yeah, I mean, like we said again, this just reinforces the fact that it's random.
1: Yes.
0: And I mean, for the skeptics, and I mean, I know Nigerians are very like, oh no, they already know. I mean,
1: they want to give.
0: So again, this is a, I mean, this is Guinness we're talking about.
1: Yes.
0: So I mean, this is a verifiable process. So we have the FCCPC. I don't even know them. Federal Competition and Consumer Protection Council.
1: Okay.
0: Commission rather.
1: Mm.
0: Who actually are. See who actually witnesses
1: and oversee the draw
0: exactly every single week. They're there to make sure that we are not doing anything that's let me just say they're there to make sure that we're compliant.
1: Yes, that everything goes exactly as it should. And exactly. I just want to reinforce that by telling our listeners that this is very easy to play. Like we've said, you buy an open for more bottle and enter the code under the crown and register on www.guinnessng.com/1759 It is real and it is verified because winners come from an automated, audited electronic draw.
0: Yes.
1: So it is not it is something that happens online and then it's definitely is confirmed by an official call or an SMS. So if you win, you will get a call or an SMS. And one thing you should also know is that it is safe and fraud-free.
0: Yes, please.
1: Because Guinness will not ask you for payments or airtime or bank transfer. Once you enter and you're called upon that you've won, it is for you to come and get your money. Guinness will not get any, they are not collecting from you. Like we said initially, Guinness is giving back
0: to the society.
1: So can you just, you know, speak more on the number of challenges that you think people can encounter and how they can just, you know, stay ahead of all of these challenges?
0: Okay. I would not foresee any major challenges. Important thing is to, we believe, I mean, everywhere you say a Guinness, you'll find a promo bottle.
1: Okay.
0: So I think that's literally the most important thing, being able to access the promo bottles in your, so demand for it and ask for it so you can get the right bottles with the crown
1: cocks. Exactly. And I imagine that today's Friday, people are having a very good time wherever they are. So while you're requesting your own bottle of Guinness, ensure that you're getting the, you know, the marked bottle, which is the open for more bottle.
0: Yeah,
1: exactly. Yes.
0: So. And I think it's better for people to know the promo ends this month.
1: Okay.
0: So September 30. Yeah. And
1: oh my
0: after
1: God.
0: That, we will now have the grand draw for the grand prize of the Toyota.
1: So that one brings back all of the
0: everybody
1: codes from the
0: everybody from
1: beginning.
0: July
1: okay.
0: all the way to the
1: I mean, I think that everything has been said. So this is the time for you to come and receive from Guinness because you've given and they are happy to give back to you. All you have to do is buy yourself the open for more bottle, the 75cl open for more bottle. And there's no discrimination. Either you are the smooth one or the stout. So you can either go for Guinness Smith or Guinness Stout, whichever one works for you. Just make sure you're buying the marked bottle.
0: Exactly.
1: And under the crown, you find your code.
0: Mm-hmm.
1: Make sure that you text the right code. Because another challenge is that people always are in a hurry and sometimes they get the wrong code.
0: Mm-hmm.
1: So please make sure that the numbers you're typing are the exact one that are you know, on your crown. Exactly. And then you can either use the website, which is www.guinnessng.com/1759. And when you're typing, please don't be like me. It is double N and double S. So it is double N and double S. Or you can always just use the barcode that is already on the bottle, on the crown as well. So that helps you to get there faster. And remember that it is safe and it is verified. It is fraud-free. Nobody will ask you for money. Oh, don't let anybody scam you. Don't let anybody ask you for money. When you're caught up on, it is for you to come and claim your win, which is your prize. And like we said, this Open for More campaign is open to every adult who buys a bottle of Guinness Stout or Guinness Smith. It is a real and a verified shot at winning 1 million naira. So based on what I'm seeing here, I'll just confirm. When I'm saying it, just tell me yes or no. So 1 million naira to 75 people.
0: Exactly.
1: That is 75 million naira.
0: Exactly.
1: And then 100K for 1,000 people.
0: Exactly.
1: Exactly. And then the grand prize is a Toyota Land Cruiser. And that goes to one person.
0: One person, yes.
1: And it might be you. So what are you waiting for? This is your moment to receive. This is your season to get back from Guinness. Ensure that you participate in this Open for More campaign. And let us all bear in mind that it should not be sold to anyone below the age of 18. And when you drink, you do
0: drink
1: what?
0: Responsibly.
1: You drink responsibly. Thank you very much, Ife. It's been nice having you on the
0: Thank
1: show.
0: Thank you too.
1: Okay, enjoy the rest of your Friday night. It's Friday, so I'm sure that you're going to have a lot of fun. But remember to buy yourself Guinness Smooth or Guinness Stout and send your code to the right place. I'll see you another time. Enjoy the rest of Friday. I am Tumi. Good night.
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5: 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Day one features plenary session, student waste innovation, magazine unveiling, eco faji, and exhibition. On the second day, Emma kọ àwọn ìdọ̀tí ìkẹyìn, tire new, aṣọ new, paper, pali, snail shell, car plastic, and so on for rewards during our buyback program on the 24th September at Amphitheater Adamasiba. 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
0: Alright.
1: 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Do the right thing, be a quiet man.

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You know what time it is, we just wanna party with the best. Here we go right now. I say party with the best. Oh yeah, move outside. Party with the best, come on, that's outside. 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Party with the best, come on, that's outside. See, you got the dance, we got the vibe. You got the dance, we got the vibe. 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You got the dance, we got the vibe. See, we outside to party loom vibe. We outside.

Angus Superstars in the building today. East Newsweek. I say congratulations to the Bulls NL right now. Us one and all the biggest high flyer in the building, Junior.

come on. We are setting it. I got a king's man and a beauty to the bubble doing. As a bitch about to sexy flicking in the house. Oh, Lordy, Brian.